Yes, I know you are. You know, from such lineage, I can tell I know the family very well. Here Shri Ram introduces himself as the son of Raja Dasharatha. And with greater depth, it speaks of identity. Who am I? Who are we? Who are all of us? Well, I have attained such status in life, and this is for all of us, through the grace and blessings of my parents, of my grandparents. Because of the transmission of knowledge, culture, traditions and customs from generation after generation, it has all contributed to who am I. I must always be very thankful, and to all children, be thankful to your parents, and there is so much we have inherited. And also, even Jagriti, has been to you and I, to all of us in every part of the universe. You hear of Jagriti, networking, there's satsang. So it says, well, we are Ram and Lakshman. And he explains that, you know, Sita Devi was with us, you know, but she's no longer and we are searching for her. And now Shri Ram asks the same question, so who are you? And Hanumanji, recognizing in this beautiful verse, let us all join. Thinking now, here is Hanumanji and Shri Ram has spoken. How do you think Hanumanji felt?

It is Mahadev ji telling this katha to Uma ji. That joy, Uma, no tongue can tell. Hanuman ji, falling, it says, Paryugai Charana, falling to the ground and clasping the feet of Shri Ramchandra ji. Hanuman ji, embracing Bhagavan physically and within his heart. It says, Pulakita tana muka avana bachana. His body bristled, Hanumanji. Muka avana bachana. Words didn't come to his mouth, his lips. Dekada ruchera beshakai rachana. As he gazed on the form, Sri Hanumanji alone can share that love to all of us as we greet Shri Ram.

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Very glad at heart that today I have found my Lord, I have found my Master. For me, it says, it was very fitting to inquire, my Lord, Sri Ramchandra Ji, Kintu, Aap Manushya Ki Taraha Kaise Poocha Rahe Hai? Why should you ask as though you were a mere man? As to who am I? Haven't you recognized me? Hanumanji recognized. Shri Ram, now it says, Tava maya basa pirao bhulana Tati mai nahi prabhu pehchana. I have been wandering in error, with faults, under the influence of this maya, tava maya basa pirao bhulana, tati mai nahi prabhu pehchana, that, you know, because of your own elusive power, I have not come to recognize you. I have failed to recognize you, my Lord, because of this maya. My Lord, in this doha, and I would ask, and I make a very humble request to Rohanji afterwards, to sing the Shri Ram Stuti, dedicated to Shri Ram. It says in this doha, Ekumai Mandamohabasa

Oh master, my faults are so many. Yet though cast me to oblivion, my Lord, I have come before you.

My Lord, satsang, I don't know how to sing your praises, my Lord, or perform, you know, do these devotional songs, my Lord. And so saying, he fell at the feet of the Lord. But as Hanumanji fell at the feet, his body, that of a Brahmin, of a Brahmacharya student, was transformed into that of Hanumanji, his natural form. Raghunaji says, Unka Hriday Prem Se Tarvatar Ho Uta. In fact, he fell at the feet. Hanumanji fell at the feet of Bhagavan with all love. And with love, Sri Ramchandraji, in that way, he lifted him. Sri Ram, with his long arms, holding on to Hanumanji, lifting him up. And then to draw him very close to his chest. Tabu Raghunath Ji Ne Uthakar, after lifting him, raising him, Unhe Apne Hriday Se Laga, Laga Liya, Aur Netro Ke Jal Se Seench Kar, Unhe Sheetal Kya. Flowing now, tears from his eyes, from Sri Ram's eyes, that fell and soothed him, Hanumanji. And he says, Sri Ram, embracing Hanumanji, Lord Hanuman, he then says to him,

particularly dear to me. It says, because he looks at none other for salvation. Ayodhya Pati Ram Chandra Ki Jai. In this katha, where we understand the meeting, or we can visualize the meeting of Sri Hanumanji, initially disguised, and now being filled with love and devotion, his true form was revealed, and it is then that Hanumanji embraced him. It is important that when we go to Bhagavan, that we go with sincerity, with devotion, with faith, with love. So, Sri Ram embraced Hanumanji, like God embracing all of us, especially at this time in our lives. If we should reflect on Hanumanji also being the 11th incarnation of Rudra, Lord Shiva, bowing to Sri Ram as God, we all know Hanumanji as God, as our God as well, whom we believe and have great faith in, bowing to Sri Ram, who is also Bhagavan, who is also God. God is present in every being, and so we respect all. But this is so particularly beautiful. It is as if, and I can hear the words of our Dharmacharya, it is as if God worshipping God. So beautiful. In this katha, which I have narrated, to the grace of Bhagavan, Sugriva lived in fear. He called upon Hanumanji. Hanumanji went, met with Sri Ram, and Sri Ram embraced him, welcomed him. In fear, he called in Hanumanji. Is that the strategy? That led to Brahma Vidya, knowledge of God. Having faith, having belief, having trust and conviction, offering a sincere and a focused mind to Bhagavan. We need Bhagavan. And through radio and TV Jagriti, satsang is coming into our homes, that we can continue to enjoy satsang and embrace Bhagavan. And if we pray collectively, even though we may exist in our own homes, everywhere, all parts of the world, collectively with our prayer, there will be peace, there will be happiness, and we shall be able to overcome this difficult time, this pandemic that we face. Do you believe in Bhagavan? Do you trust in God? Do you have faith in Bhagavan? Then let us all sing together. And I ask Rohanji to lead us in the Sri Hanuman Chalisa. Wherever you are, if you can and you're in a position to clasp your hands, then do so. Or search out for the Hanuman Chalisa. Or mentally sing this Chalisa of Sri Hanumanji. Have faith. Know that Hanumanji will inject positivity in our nation, in the world, and bless us. We pray not selfishly, not only for ourselves, our own welfare, but for all on this globe. Let us sing together the Sri Hanuman Chalisa.

in the heart of Sri Hanumanji dwells Sri Ram, Lakshman, Sitaji, dwells Bhagavan. If we go to Bhagavan or to any human being disguised, then we shall not be embraced. We will not be embraced. But if we are genuine in our action and our conduct, we will attain our real and true purpose in this life. Sisters and brothers, devotees, even though we may have certain abilities and support of significant persons in our lives, we are sometimes scared. After all, we are all human beings having a human experience. It is very important now that we build our relationships with each other, to have faith and trust in God, in Bhagavan, as we make submissions, as we offer ourselves to Him, and to know that there are many strengths and positives that we can draw from in this life, not forgetting that by confronting our fears, we can even become stronger. Sisters and brothers, devotees, it is extremely important that we adhere to the guidelines of our authorities and we exercise social distancing. But through the grace of Jagriti TV and Radio Jagriti, we can all meet, we can all worship, and we can devote our thoughts to Bhagavan. We pray, Bhagavan, that may your blessings be upon us, be upon this nation. Sisters and brothers, at this time, I want to acknowledge and also to say thank you for this opportunity, and also to acknowledge the astute leadership of the Secretary General of the Sanatan Dharma Mahasabha, Mr. Vijay Maharaj, the hardworking President General and the executive members of the Sanatan Dharma Mahasabha, the management and staff of Radio Jagriti, the many sponsors, and my humble pranam to our Dharmacharya, the Republic of Trinidad and Tobago. It is important for us to give thanks to Bhagavan as well. Thank you very much for this wonderful privilege, and to the many members who are with us. Let us all join very simple prayer, after which we end with a simple chant to Bhagavan. Let us all pray. Divine Lord, Supreme Being, through your grace we have all assembled with love, devotion and faith. May you dispel our fears, and may you intensify your presence in our hearts and our minds. May we all be united, and together as we cooperate, may we attain our goals and be successful in this life. We pray, Bhagavan, that with love, with devotion, with connectivity, we pray that may there be peace everywhere. May all be cured, those who are ill. We pray, Bhagavan, again and again. And he

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May he reside in my heart.

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Today, of course, the 9th of August 2026. Here's wishing you and yours the very best for this wonderful Sunday. How quickly the weekend goes by, even when you're on vacation. But nonetheless, here's hoping that you've had yourself a wonderful one, a wonderful Sunday. And, you know, at least have some quality time to maybe spend time with your family, with your friends, or maybe get that much-deserved rest, extra long hours in bed. Simply just having a cup of tea or coffee and enjoying the scenery outside, visiting friends and family maybe. But nonetheless, I do hope that your Sunday was a wonderful one and a blessed one. As we begin this evening's program, as usual, dedicating the first election, going out to my parents, to my wonderful dear father, Mr. Bal Maharaj of Arima. I would like to wish him all the best, good health, peace and happiness. And of course, remembering my mom, a wonderful individual, no longer here on earth with us. And you know, thanking her for all that she would have given on to us. And wherever she may be, we love her dearly. So, welcome to the program, Salona, your Sunday's edition of Salona. Tell your friends and family to tune in. 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Do enjoy. This opening number, of course, from the movie.

Sidra, I'm going on to Anthony and Maharaj out there in San Juan. All the best to you, Anthony, and of course to your sister Shirley and to the entire family circle. We say Jai Sitaram to each and every one of you. Thanking you for being in our company. Sitra, I'm going out to Uncle Amy, Auntie John out there in Kissimmee, Florida. Glad to have you with us. Also, Auntie Doris Tambi Gobardhan of Toronto, Canada.

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0: 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Well, here's inviting you to send in your messages, your greetings to your friends and family to our WhatsApp number 312-3901. All the best to you and, of course, family members. Let's say Citroën, we know to Rama. Out here in Las Lomas, Bhagavan's choices, blessings to you. Always a pleasure having you with us. Sitaram as well, going out to Dodo Tanti out there in El Dorado. Jai Sitaram to you, has been a while. Hope everything is okay with you and members of the family. Let's say Sitaram going out to Uncle Bandan Kublal out there in Toronto, Canada, to Sita Mohan. He is wishing you the very best as well. We say Sitaram going out to all our wonderful listeners up the islands, as well as in Guyana. We say Sitaram going out to Auntie Sita. All the best to you. And here's hoping you're having yourself a wonderful, wonderful Sunday evening. To all our brothers and sisters out in Guyana and Suriname, we say Jai Sitaram. Glad to have you locked on and listening. So we're going to continue with the program. Of course, it's at 9:37 p.m. And here's a beautiful one, the voice of Arijit Singh, giving praises to Mother Maya Teri Jai Jai Kar. You are locked on the Sing to Salona on Radio Jaguity 102.7 FM.

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2: 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Here's another beautiful selection in which starred, of course, Amir Khan, the voice of Lata Mangeshkar as well. And this one from the movie Lagaan.

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0: Well, let's say Sitram going out to Auntie Oma Singh, locked on in our company. Totally enjoying the selections. Here's a beautiful one. Tumaprita ho, tumaprita ho. I'm sure you'll enjoy this, Auntie.

selection indeed, and I do trust and hope that you enjoy that, Auntie Uma. Well, it is 70 minutes after the hour of 10, and so glad to have each and every one of you here with us, locked on and listening as we continue. We go into our treasure chest and the beautiful voice of Suraya. This is a totally beautiful classic. Murli Vale, Murli Baja. Do enjoy. Music for your Sunday evening. You are locked on to Salona.

is a beautiful, beautiful selection, one that, you know, no one can best do it but Lataji herself. It is considered a classic. It is indeed one that, you know, would have raised the pulse of many when they heard it, especially when she sang it live. Do take a listen.

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Stay tuned and welcome back to the program. You are locked on and listening to Salona with Dilip Dinesh Maharaj. Stay tuned, I'm going to turn to Lavashti Singh in our company, and she says, may your words and beautiful selections continue to touch hearts and spread love, peace and positivity. Stay blessed always, Jai Sitaram. Well, Jai Sitaram to you as well. Thanking you for sending in your message. We'd like to say, Sitaram, we're going to shout out Bhagwan Singh also in our company. And of course, Sitaram as well, going out to Balram Bhagwan Singh, to Shriya, Caitlin and babysitter Shivana, Katie Baldeo. Loving the music. To have a safe journey home. We love 102.7 FM a whole lot. Well, thank you ever so much. All the best to you, Sharada, and members of your family. Sitaram, we're now to Cinderella and Bisram. They are in our company as well. And locked on listening this wonderful Sunday evening. Auntie Joan and Kalambi still in our company as usual. All the best to you. Glad to have you with us. Going to continue, of course, this one from the movie Jan Ki Kasam. Yes, beautiful selection indeed. I'm dedicating this going out to all the dancers out there.

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0: Well, do be sure to check them out, India in Style Expo. And it's 4 minutes after the hour of 11 as we go forth a week ahead coming up. You know, how is it going to be? I want you to know that you are in control. You are in control of the week ahead, to be as productive as you wish to be as lazy as you wish to be in the people's workplace. And I think you know right from wrong. So do the best, be the best that you can. You have that option if you have a client who, you know, might be frustrating you. You can either react or you can practice patience and peace and understanding and be that professional that you're supposed to be. The choice is yours. Remember, whatever happens, the choice is always yours. And that can make your week be a positive one or a negative one. One that makes you feel better about yourself or terrible when you really think about it. So let's be the best that we can be, dedicating this one to you for making the right decisions. From my favorite movie, well, one of them anyway. The movie is called Lamhe, in which starred Anil Kapoor and Sridevi.

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It's 11:48 p.m. and of course we're pretty much coming to the end of the program. And I have to say, it has been a wonderful one for me. I trust and hope it has been for you as well. So, of course, coming up on August 12th, I believe, onto the 13th, this popular meteor shower is going to take place called, I hope I'm pronouncing it correctly, it's the Perseid, I doubt it's Perseid, but Perseid meteor shower, which will be peaking on the 9th of August 12th into the morning of August 13th. From around 11 p.m. to about 5 a.m. on the morning of August 12th. And for those of you who are here in Trinidad, you can view this meteor shower north-northeast of Trinidad. So that's like, you know, you're looking at around Toko side. And for those of you who are not sure what is a meteor shower, you know, like sometimes you look up at the sky and you will see what we call shooting stars or falling stars. So basically it's that, but you'll be seeing lots of them, you know. And from what I understand, in Trinidad, it's the best. You would see it at its peak, like from around 1, 2 in the morning, right? And it is going to be quite remarkable because it will not be full moon. So the skies would be dark. And once there is no cloud cover, you will be able to see this remarkable sight. You know, anywhere between 50 to 100 plus, quote unquote, shooting stars taking place. So something to look forward to. And, you know, since school is closed, of course, it's a wonderful opportunity to have your children joining with you, and it's going to create, you know, a nice memory for your child. Remember, my parents hooked me up, and here we were outside looking at these wonderful, you know, scenes taking place, unfolding before our eyes in the night sky. So, yeah, I look forward to it. I'm hoping to view it as well, probably record it, and I would share it with you on the WhatsApp chat if I am so lucky to get a proper record. So it's 11:50 p.m. This is where I say CGRM to each and every one of you, thanking you for being my company, and just hoping that tomorrow we are going to have another wonderful evening as well, definitely. As I say, we need you with beautiful bajans to keep your company. And here's one, since we're talking about skies, Bitchali. What is Bitchali? Bitchali, it is lightning. So it's part of Mother Nature as well. So I'm going to play this particular selection, this wonderful selection, for all those out there who love nature and those who love lightning as well. Yes, reminding you that each and every day, opportunities provide themselves to you to reach out and make a positive difference. Do just that and experience the joy it is to be human. Dilip Dinesh Maharaj, Jai Sitaram.

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1: 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For Dil Dhadak Ne Do. 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The Maverick will have you dancing on Dil Dhadakne Do.

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I want you to remember that things are going to get better soon. And because you are the special person that you are, I don't think it's going to take very long. I want to give you every bit of encouragement possibly can. Believe in yourself because you are wonderful. Don't forget that beyond the clouds that may sometime get in your way, the sun is shining just for you and everything is going to be okay. 102.7 FM.

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Sanatana is Hindu. Every Monday morning at this time, we recite our Sandhya mantras. As Hindus, there are certain mantras that must be chanted when we awaken ourselves in the morning, from sleep and from slumber. Bhaktajan, let us recite these mantras together. As we open our eyes this morning, we visualize Bhagavan as Omkar, the chief name of Paramatma, who grants all liberation. Opening our eyelids this morning to a beautiful day, we chant together. Om Bindu Sanyuktam Nityam Dhyayanti Yoginah Kamadam Mokshadam Chaiva Omkaraya Namah Omkaraya Namah. Next, devotees, we open both of our palms in front of us and visualize at the tip of the fingers Devi Mata Lakshmi sitting. At the middle of your palms, visualize Devi Mata Saraswati sitting. At the base of your palms, visualize the Brahma sitting. Seeing Bhagwan in the palm of your hands, we chant together. Omkaragre vasate lakshmi kar madhye saraswati kar mooli sthitu brahma prabhate kar darshanam om. Now you touch both palms to your forehead and you bow. Devotees, now before placing your feet onto the ground, it's important to check your breathing. According to yoga, see through which nostril the air flows to better. If for chance through the right nostril the air flows better, then you place your right foot onto the ground first. If for chance through the left nostril the air flows to better, then you place onto the ground your left foot first, according to yoga. Recognizing that, we bow to Mother Earth and we pray, O Divine Mother, you who have the oceans as your clothes, you who have the forms of mountains, O consort of Bhagavan Vishnu, Mother Earth, I bow to you. Please forgive the touch of my feet. And stepping onto the ground, we chant together. Om Samudra Vasane Devi Parvatasya Mandite Vishnu Patri Namastubhyam Parasparaksham Khyamashyami Om Shidharti Divyai Namaha. Bhaktajan, now, as Hindus, humility is the mark of a righteous soul, and therefore we approach our mother, our father and our guru, and we bow to each of them. If perchance mother, father and Sadguru are not there physically, then mentally you bow to them. Bowing, we chant together. Om Gurur Brahma Gurur Vishnu Gurur Devo Maheshwarah Guruh Sakshat Param Brahma Tasmai Shri Gurave Namah. Om Matri Dev Bhav Om Pitra Dev Bhav Om Achar Dev Bhav. Devotees, what a beautiful method a Hindu has in awakening himself in the morning. Now we take our bath, we go to our puja room, and sitting in our puja room, cleaning our puja room,
We visualize the seven levels of heaven and the divinity present in those levels of heaven, and we chant together in meditation, Om Bhuvah, Om Bhuvah, Om Swaha, Om Maha, Om Janaha, Om Tapaha, Om Satyam, Om. Devotees, every Sanatanist Hindu home must have a place of worship, either a mandir in your yard or a puja room in your home. And these five deities must be there. They are called Panchadev. Everyone must have a picture or a murti of Bhagwan Ganesh, Bhagwan Shiv, Bhagwan Vishnu, Suranarayan Swami and Devi Mata, others as well. Offering your flowers to Bhagwan, the water and essence and arati, etc. We bow. Om Shri Shiva Panchayatin Devata Bhyo Namaha. Lifting our eyes, we bow to all the holy ones of the past. We bow to all our ancestors as well. Om Pitra Devaya Namaha. And to the nine grahas, whose position determines whether we are happy or whether we are sad. O Navagraha Devata, bless us this morning. May our day be successful. And we chant together. Om Brahma Murari Stepurantekari Bhanu Shashi Bhumi Sato Budhascha Gurusha Shukraha Shani Rahu Ketavaha Kuruvanti Sarave Mamasuprabhatam. We sit in meditation and we chant Om Shantihi Shantihi Shantihi Harihi Om. Sat Sanatan Dharma Ki Jai.

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Very few want to hear that singular name that can save them from the ocean of birth and death. Very few who have Bhagwan Shri Ram blessing can hear the name Shri Ram, Jai Ram, Jai Jai Ram. Very few can hear that. You say, Baba, but many heirs hear it. The ears are hearing the name, but the mind is deaf to hearing the name. The ears can hear Bhagwan Shri Ram name, but the rose not here as yet. They simply hear another name, another name. But those whose minds are pure, they are hearing Bhagwan's name, Shri Ram, Jai Ram, Jai Jai Ram. Tulsidas Maharaj, in the last Antra, the last chapter, he said, this is my conclusion, O devotees of Bhagavan Shri Ram, my conclusion. Do you remember the conclusion he made? I'll remind you. You can make water from sand. You can make rock melt like ice. But without Bhagavan Shri Ram name, will have no happiness in this world. Only Shri Ram can bring happiness in this world. And I pray to Bhagwan Shri Ram, hey Bhagwan Shri Ram, please bless everyone of on this earth to be kind to each other. No violence, not even thought, harsh, bad actions. May heaven and earth, may the people's mind be sattvic and pure. May they all experience anand and bliss, as the Holy One have tasted anand and bliss, bhakti. Hey Bhagwan Shri Ram, please bless everyone. Even those who are not deserving, let them taste your name a little bit. They can see what they are missing. Jai Shri Ram. You are Bhagwan Ramayana custodians. Therefore,

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Thick or thin, whatever any world you may be, residing or visiting, wherever you are, please chant Bhagwan Shri Ram's name and teach the world how to pray. When you walk in the path of Dharma, exude that scent of Bhagwan Shri Ram, Shri Ram's quality. Teach the people by how you live. Godly souls, the world needs you. Therefore, enhance your piety by praying now. Let's all put our hands together, close our eyes, and meditate. The lotus-like feet of the Supreme Paramatman, Bhagwan Shri.

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And those whose lives are so pious, only they are truly, truly, truly, truly happy in this world. Shri Ram, Jai Ram, Jai Jai Ram. Chupo kyun bagre mukh to kho, Narayan, Narayan, Narayan bo. Param Gurudev Ji wrote, O devotees, chup, why do you remain silent? 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What a beautiful instruction. To remain silent. Some people, with all due respect, vichara, you get a simple stroke, you can't talk anymore. You can't Bhagwan Shri Ram name anymore. 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While you have the tongue, Chupo kyun bagre mukh to khol, Narayan, Narayan, Narayan bo. 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And please bless yourself. I'm telling you, devotees of Bhagwan Shri Ram, a thrill you find inside, better than amrit, better than honey, from Guru Kripa. Jai Gurudev Ji. Such souls we're going to meet in today's katha. Such divine souls. We have discussed, Tulsidas Maharaj have discussed the strength of Bhagwan Shri Ram Neem. Bhagwan Shri Ram Neem, he says, will save you. Shri Ram form, few can see, but the name many can hear. The name is Bhatarani form. Shri Ram name, Jai Shri Ram, many can hear, but the form, only few can see the form. Who is greater? The name or the form? You can chant the name any minute of your life, but to see the form is difficult to see the form. If I choose the name is Shri Ram and Shri Ram is the name. Then he taught us further, Ramayana is Bhagavan Shri Ram biography. In Bhagavan Shiva, alone understood in the past and passed it down to a creation via Mata Parvati and to Kagushun Maharaj, Yagyavalt, down to all the gurus, down to us today also. We are passing Ramayana Katha forward and more forward. Then he said to the simple human beings who may not be able to understand the depth of Ramayana philosophy, he said, Ramayana is called Manas. Manas has two meanings, mean the mind, also leak. This leak of Bhagavan Shri Ram biography is stainless. No moss, no bar in this Ramayana Katha, only goodness. Even Ravan is praised also in Ramayana Katha. Ravan is also praised. Even Mantra is also praised. Nobody is ill speaking about. They have their own job to do. Let them do their job. Even due respect. Therefore, don't embarrass or speak anybody. They have a purpose to serve. So the who have a stainless mind, a pure mind, they understand Ramayana, they live in Ramayana Katha. He told the world, be like the Manas, be a stainless soul. Shri Ram will sit in your mind, that lotus-like flower, and bless you from inside. Shri Ram inside your mind, waiting for your arrival. But your mind goes to the wrong places, wrong thoughts. No, Bhagavan sees your mind. Don't embarrass Bhagavan Shri Ram with bad thoughts. He said, with a stainless mind, pure mind, they understand what I'm talking about here. Then he closed the curtain. Shri Ram name, Shri Ram's katha. Then he said, now, I will tell you further now of an incident
we are realized soul who heard this katha from Goswami Maharaj himself, who live in Nilgiri presently, that ancient seer who lived more than 21 creations plus. He told his katha to his guru. And the curtain opened once in Prayagraj. Prayag, that holy spot in India, the holiest of all holy spots in India, where the Kumbh Mela was held recently. Rishis and Munis reside there. But those who have human eyes, they can't see them. The holy ones, they see those who go there, even mentally as well. Jai Gurudevji. He said, the month of Magh, auspicious month of Magh, like Kartik month, everyone came to take the auspicious bath in Prayagraj, where the three rivers meet, Ram Ram, confluence day. Devatas, heavenly beings, they will go there. They went there. Human beings went there. Rishis and Munis, even Danas, if hardened people went there as well. And they all took the auspicious bath. They all prayed for something. And they all gathered in this Rishi's ashram, Bhardwaj Mahamuni. His Muni's ashram, Bhardwaj Muni. A lineage which my father came from, Bhardwaj Muni, Bhardwaj Gotra. They all came to his ashram. Because you know, from his ashram, he hated no one. He loved everybody. Everyone due respect. Made them felt at home. So they came, they bathed for one whole month. In the morning, before sunrise, Omkara in mantra. Perform Havan, satsang for the whole day. Singing Bhagwan, Shri Ram glory, Narayan, Narayan, Hari Om, Hari Om. Then the holies of the holies gather amongst themselves and discuss Sant philosophy, Vedas, Puranas, evolution, science as well. What to make the world a better place? The holy ones gather themselves, discuss how to pray for the people of this world. Then the month of Magh finished, Katha says. And everyone went back to their own ashram, their own hermitage. Devatas went back to heaven. Human beings to the householder's life. Danas went back downstairs. Rishis Munis went to meet the disciples to share the experience. And something extraordinary occurred to teach the world who to meet, who to speak to, what questions to ask. Jai Gurudev.

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Train your children how to bathe. Some people, humans, bathe the body. The holy ones bathe their mind. Purify their mind. Body holy ones bathe. Already clean. 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Shri Ram Jai. To the holy bath, auspicious bath, they went back to their own homes, rejoicing, Narayan, Narayan, Hari Om, Hari Om, Hari Om, everyone rejoicing. They just went back to heaven, chanting, Hari Om, Hari Om, Hari Om. Heaven was more blessed than this itself. When Makara Rashi finished, and the place was clear, one old sage remained back for a purpose, as though had a reason to remain back in Bharadwaj Muni's ashram. This old sage, with a smile, he stayed.

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Little bit of Hindi teaching now. Munish is a compound word. Muni, ish become Munish. But he said Munish here for the sake of poetry. Muni ish, he is the pinnacle of all the Munis. He was a supremely realized soul. As though he stayed back for a purpose. Could have gone back to his ashram. Why had he been there? Holy people don't stay one spot for too long. Finish and they go. They don't lahi anyway. Puja finish, Sitaram, I'm going now. Munis, they don't lahi too much. Too old talk. But what? The world? No. Finish, samap. In Bhagavat Mahapuran, when Shukdev Maharaj finishes Bhagavat Mahakartha, Parikshit Raja, the snake bit him. He said, Narayan, and he died. He said, the Guru got up and he left. No reason to remain. No Yajman there. Narayan, he went back. He didn't stay to see what he can do. He said, get up and he left. This money remained for a purpose. Ekabar, Bhari, Makar, Nahai. So a Munish, Ashrama, he said, hi. Everyone went back to their own personal home and so on, but he remained back. You know why? Because the ancient Baba said, one day the ancient Baba said to Lahari Mahamuni, Lahari Mahasaya said, Babaji, come to my home. I want to give you some prasad, some tea. Come to my home. Come to my home. He told his grand disciple, he said, son, look up. The sky is my roof. The stars are my bulbs. Earth is my home. I'm at your home already. Where do you live? The body lives there. Teaching him some jnana. But the Mahamuni, ancient Baba, taught him something further we'll discuss later on. So this Muni remained there. Jagyavalkya Muni, Param Viveki. Param Viveki, he knows the creation. Param, he was supremely brilliant. Vivek, discrimination, he knows the truth. He was a realized soul. But he remained for a purpose. Bharadwaj, Rakhi, Padatiki. And the younger Rishi, Bharadwaj Mahani, he came and he bowed to his feet. Jai Gurudev Ji. How do you bow? You can touch with your hand. But when you bow, touch the feet of the Guru. Not the head or the shoulder. But if you have arthritis, you say, before then you can bow like this, Namami. Look on following ground. We'll pick you up. Some Guru themselves not too strong. So he bowed. But he bowed his head on the ground. Dandva pranam. Dand, like a stick. Like I said, he called Dandva pranam, like a stick. And he bowed to the Guru. Guru blessed him. Kalyano, may you fare well. Bhardwaj Rakhi Pad Teki. And he washed the holy man's feet with water. The water washed his feet. Padyam Samar Piyami. Wash his hand. Arhyam Samayapi. What's the drink? Ashwini Samarpiyami. Flowers. Pushpani Samarpiyami. Namami Namami. And he bowed. When your Guru comes to your home, you have to honor the Gurus like that. Wash your feet. Arati, Guruji, welcome to my home. It's called how you honor a holy person. You need Guru Puja. For those who understand what a Guru is, a Guru is not a person. The Guru is a position the person holds in your life. Remember, oh intelligent people, not the person. The position the person holds in your life is called Guru. Guru is the position the person holds in your life. That person has to maintain the character of the position. If he stays the position, not a Guru. Sadgurus are those who give honor to the position they hold in a person's life, then they're called Sadguru. So they don't embarrass the position by misbehaving. They call true gurus. True gurus are difficult to find. He was a Sadguru. So he washed his feet, arti, and he bowed. Well, everybody, any holy person you see, due respect, Jai Sitaram. Anyone, don't say mine better than yours. All gurus are equal. The position is equal. All high commissioners are equal. The position is equal. Nobody is better than the other. Punit Asan Vaithari. So he performs puja. And say, Gurudev Ji, please sit on this seat. Sit on this seat I prepared for you.
Guru sat on his seat. The Guru now said nothing thus far. Given a chance to the student to ask all his questions. All his questions. A good teacher doesn't papukawe too much. Good teacher hears the questions first. The student pause, the teacher gives an answer. And no questions are bad questions. Two divine masters, kapuche them, glowing a divine aura around them. Both realize, one a questioner, one will give the answer. Both know the answer. Why ask any question? To tell you the answer. How to make your life a divine life. The younger one bowed. He said, Nath, my master, my Bhagavan, my guru. Ek sensei, bada mori. There's one doubt in my mind. A question that disturbing my mind always. Karag, Veda Tattva, Sabu Tore. But Gurudev Ji, you are Veda Tattva. You know all the Vedas. You know the answer to all questions. Kahata Mohi, Lagata Savakajala Laja. But Guruji Ji, I'm embarrassed to tell you what my doubt is. I feel shame. You may call me a dunce. I feel shame to answer my question. Please don't be embarrassed, the question I have to ask you. Jo na kahau bada hoi akana. But if I don't ask you the question, I'll lose a great chance, opportunity. I'm doubt. Can I ask? I'm embarrassed to ask. Guruji, you know my heart. Forgive my folly. Forgive my infancy. Forgive my foolish mind. But please remove the doubt of my mind. What a preface to his question. Humility. Humility qualifies you for the answer. Who have pride, they get nothing. Of humility, you get everything.

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Shri Ram Jai. Avatar, Mahatma Buddha, one day, sat was sitting in front of all his disciples. He picked up one rose, one flower in hand. He remained silent for half an hour. One disciple said, Guruji, I understand. And Guruji smiled, you understand. Some teach by speaking. How does sit that teaching you something? Expression teaching you something. The smile teaching you something. Not verbal necessarily. The smile will give you something. How he sat, only one understand, which I understand. Could he smile? You understand.

eternity. Like the ancient Baba, who is 3,000 years plus old right now, living in the Himalaya mountain, in which ashram again, where the other avatars are sitting? Badrikashram. Badrikashram. He had only a few disciples around him, few. And one day it is said in his, one of his disciples wrote, given the katha of his Gurudevji. One day the Guruji sat, his disciple, Lahari Mahasayaji sat, discussing Bhagavad Gita Gyan. Few in front of him, few disciples, few qualified ones, not any, everybody. He remained quiet for an hour. Then he asked, "You understand?" Guruji, "We understand." Discuss mentally Bhagavad Gita Gyan, mentally. So advanced they were, mentally. Therefore, devotees, in front of a Sadguru, look inside the words he is telling you. This is just the Sadguru here, the Ramayana Katha. Look inside and see a teaching for yourself. What you hear, the person hears something else. That is their answer for their question. A teaching for you. So he sat in front of Gurudevji. Guruji, I have a doubt in mind, but the Guruji smiled. The smile means, "Don't worry, I won't judge you. Ask." My Guruji, I felt sanshay. Don't ask you, I'll feel embarrassed. Guruji, especially, ask, I'm here for that. I remain for that purpose. I know you want to ask the question. Ask the question. Ask wise question. One day, I won't call it TV station, Rubar on camera.

for 30 years plus ago. A holy man from India, realized who came from India, was interviewed by somebody in a TV station at that time for half an hour interview. And the man asking questions.

Simple man. Didn't quarrel. It's because cricket, the man asking cricket. But who do you want to sit around you? You are what you ask. What you ask depends on who you are. Therefore, the holy man said, Prabhuji, I want to ask a question from you. Sona, you deserve the answer. Whatever you want, you ask. Give her the answer. Say, devotees, Mr. Guruji, teach me how to draw. Teach me. You don't teach me. This wouldn't teach you anything. Say, go back home, ask next time. When a person asks, would you like to be my guru? I said, no. What a question. No? You asked the question wrong. Go home and think about the question again and come and ask. Can I be your chela? Yes, you can. How to pose a question deters a person's mind. Nobody is bad. They're getting there. But train and teach with humility. Then he prefaced the question again, asking this duha.

your friend. May the holy ones be your company. Ya Bhagwan Shri Ram be your goal. Sandeka Hasaniti Shruti Puran Muni Gav. He said, Gurudev Ji, all the holy ones, all the santas, the realized one, even Vedas and Puran, all holy scriptures, true scriptures proclaim that only he who has pure wisdom will never hide from his Gurudev Ji. Holy ones proclaim, Vedas proclaim, who is a wise person but have no secrets from his Gurudev Ji. Gurudev Ji understand everything. He knows your thought, knows what you're thinking. Don't hide from him. He will save you.

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2: The gurus know your mind. They know your mind. Many examples of that. Paramahansa Yogananda Guruji showed many examples of that. He knows the disciples' mind. But if Paramahansa Yogananda Ji, that divine master, was sweeping the yard of his Gurudev Ji, serving his Gurudev Ji, the ashram, in his mind he was thinking, I wish I could experience samadhi, that divine

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He touched him with his toe, Guruji touched him with his toe. And Vikram Swami mind, a bright light appeared, supremely bright. Guruji, too much, too much, too much. It's okay. It's only a fraction of Bhagwan. Bhagwan is a bright light, divine light. 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The choice is yours. 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The holy ones saw the light. But they choose bhakti instead to enjoy the joy of the light. Bhakti marga. Both. To choose one, choose both. Samadhi and bhakti. So he said, those whose wisdom is wise, they never conceit from the Guruji any of these secrets. He knows your mind. You know my katha as well, told you already. My Gurudev ji, he surprised me one day. 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My Guruji is the best. 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He was sharing laddu one day, big bowl of laddu, one, long line, one. I was in a line that time, I get one laddu, the good mark, my mind I thought, we should get have only two laddu, it'd be nice. 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That's why he was my master. He's my Bhagavan, Shri Ram. 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Those who understand such thing, they will know, they will reach the destination of life.

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1: 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I disclose to you what my mind has in it, my doubt have in it, my question to you. 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But there is so much to this. How is his demeanor? Mrdavani, very sweet, simple, cordial gesture he has with his Guruji. No harsh thing. Marulvani, sweet words he asks the question. Guruji, please forgive my question. Ram naam kare amit parbhava sant puran upanishad gava. All the Upanishads, all the Puranas, all the holy ones praise Bhagavan Shri Ram's name. Hari poetries. Everyone prays the power of Bhagavan Shri Ram, the name will save you. They all say Shri Ram name is the best name you can call. All the Puranas say so. All the Vedas say so. The Holy One says so. You, I know, realize that. Bhagavan Shri Ram name will save everybody. Bhagavan Shri Ram name. Santata Japata Shambhu Avinashi. Shiva Bhagavan Jnana Gunarasi. All the Santas, they always chant Ram, Ram, Ram. Even Bhagavan Shiva also chants Ram, Ram, Ram. Bhagavan Shiva, who is the most ancient one, who knows all Bhagavan Shri Ram's secrets. Devi Mahadev Baba, who Bhagavan Shri Ram also prayed to. Shivji himself chants regularly in meditation with his eyes closed, Ram, Ram, Ram. Shivji meditation, is it? Well, meditation, your right hand must be on top of your left hand, not vice versa. Tadila, Bhagavan Shiva said like this, chanting Ram, Ram in his mind. Bhagavan Shiva chanted like that. Shiva Bhagavan, Jnana, Gunagrasi, who knows everything Bhagavan Shiva also did. Akara Chari Jiva Jiga Ahi Kashi Bharata Parama Pada Lahi. And those who die in Kashi, where Shivji reside, Shivji and the heirs will chant in people's mind, Ram, Ram, Ram, before the person die, give them liberation. Who die in Kashi, it's their blessing. Shivji will speak to the heirs of the dying person, Ram, Ram, Ram. You worried? You live in Kiani, not Kashi? Hey, every home must have Bhagwan Shiv Murti. And they Bhagwan Shiv, that's your home become Kashi. So don't worry too much. Go in the hospital, don't worry too much. A Bhagwan Shiv picture next to you. And Shivji chanting your mind, Ram, Ram, Ram. But have your own tongue before you leave this world. Jai Shri Ram. So Shivji saved the people by chanting Bhagwan Shri Ram name. Ram, Ram, Ram. Sopi Ram Mahima Munirava Shiv Upadesh Karata Kari Daya. Bhagwan Shiv give the Upadesh of Bhagwan Shri Ram. Therefore Gurudev Ji, Ram Kavana Prabhu Poochaituhu Kahi Bhujai Kripaditu. Tell me, who is that Bhagwan Shri Ram he prays to? Who is Bhagwan Shri Ram? Bhagwan Shiv loves so much. Tell me about who is Bhagwan Shri Ram? So Ramayan Katha starts. Who is Bhagwan Shri Ram? Tell me, anxious to know. What a question. Who is Bhagwan Shri Ram? Those questions asked in the holy ones. Not a wasteful question. You know, who scores so much goals? Who win the goal thing that happened recently? Politics. Who should win next? Who is a better politician? Are you wasting the question? Gurudev Ji, who is Bhagwan Shri Ram? How can I taste bhakti? How should I pray? How should I sit? How should I talk to the people? Will you please teach me how to be a better person? You get more than what you ask for. Teach you the Gyan inside the Gyan. As the Guruji questioned with supreme humility, you learn everything you need to know. Guruji, who is Bhagwan Shri Ram? Please tell me. The Guruji smiled. His reply is something else, really, next week, Thursday. Siyapati रामचंद्र की जय हो, जय हो, जय श्री राम। उमापति महादेव की जय। एवरीवन, मेडिटेशन। लेट्स ऑल सिट स्ट्रेट, क्लोज योर आईज, फॉरगेट द वर्ल्ड, इट्स नॉट रियल, ओनली भगवान इज रियल। देयरफॉर फॉर मोमेंट टू ब्लेस योरसेल्फ, क्लोज योर आईज, सी भगवान, शिव द डिवाइन लाइट ब्लेसिंग यू। सी भगवान योर माइंड, चांदी मन साइलेंटली, ओम नमः शिवाय। यू स्टार्ट आफ्टर इनिशियल मंत्र।

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Everyone think of Bhagwan Shiv and pray for the people of the world. 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We chant together. Om Trayambakam Yajame Sugandhim.

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1: The Navagraha Shanti Mantra is a profound Sanskrit invocation found in the Puranas that bridges the gap between the divine and the cosmic by calling upon the Hindu trinity Brahma, Murari Vishnu, Antarpodantakari Shiv, alongside the nine celestial bodies or Navagrahas, namely Bhanu, Sun, Shashi, Moon, Bhumisut, Mars, Budh, Mercury, Guru, Jupiter, Shukra, Venus, Shani, Saturn, together with the karmic nodes or shadow planets Rahu and Ketu. The prayer seeks to harmonize the universe's influence on an individual's life, as well as it serves as a spiritual alignment tool designed to transform planetary obstacles into blessings, thereby fostering a life of success, internal peace, and balanced energy.

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Ram and good morning, everyone. 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The program is Subah and I'm Alicia here taking you up until 10 a.m. Big thank you and Sitaram going out to Panditji, Pandit Harish Maharaj into the program Aradhana. 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
1: Prime Minister the Honourable Kamala Prasad Bisesa SC has announced that 30 Joint Army Police posts will be established across Trinidad and Tobago over the next 4 months as part of the government's ongoing strategy to strengthen public safety and increase security presence in communities. The initiative will see Joint Protective Service posts strategically located across the country to provide greater reassurance for residents, help restore the safe use of public spaces, and support crime prevention efforts. The Prime Minister also encouraged NGOs, business chambers, community groups and local councils to partner with the security services by supporting the new community posts. The announcement underscores the government's commitment to working alongside the Trinidad and Tobago Police Service, the Trinidad and Tobago Defence Force and other national security agencies to build safer communities, restore public confidence and enhance the quality of life for all citizens.
2: This was a production of the Information Division, Office of the Prime Minister.
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4: The month of Shravan is dedicated to Lord Shivji. Each day during this month is considered auspicious for worshipping Shambhu, and prayers and Vedic rituals are performed in temples to please him. During this month, the cosmos is supercharged with Shiv Tattva or Shiv elements that purify the mind, the senses, the body and the self. According to religious belief, the churning of the ocean took place in the month of Sawan, in which Lord Shiva accepted the poison or halahal. As such, he got the name Nilakant, thereby saving the world from the ill effects and negative impacts of this poison. Mondays or Somvars, which are typically dedicated for worship of Lord Shiva, are more meritorious and special and significant in the month of Shravan. According to Shiv Puran, Ma Parvati carried out hard penance and fasting for the entire month of Shravan to obtain Lord Shiv as her consort. Exceedingly pleased by her dedication and devotion, Shivji obliged and fulfilled her wish. Shravan is considered to be a holy month for fasting and introspection. Hindus believe that by fasting during this month, they can cleanse their bodies and minds and become closer to God. During the auspicious Shravan month, devotees can please Bhagwan Shiv by performance of the following: participating in the hosting and chanting of Rudripath, observing fast on Monday or the entire month of Shravan, offering bay leaves to the Shivlinga, chanting of Mahamrityunjay Mantra or Om Namah Shivaya Panchakshar Mantra, offering Abhishek, milk, honey, curd, ghee, honey, sugarcane juice and fruits to the Shivling, visiting Bhagwan Shivji's Mandir and participating or witnessing the special Abhishek, engaging in meditation, introspection and the reading of religious texts dedicated to Lord Shankar.
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3: This is the period of Shravan, dedicated to Lord Shiva. 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

live on the nation's roadways in our company this morning. Sending love to Auntie Roshni, to Anita, Aditya and Veer. Wishing you all a beautiful Monday. Great week ahead. Be safe out there. Uncle Dave, and thank you so much for messaging us. Mr. Lenny Simangal of Canada, I understand you're an ardent listener to Radio Jagriti. Sending Lordship's blessings to you from Mr. Himnath Simangal. Wishing you all a really beautiful day. Thank you so very much. Sitaram, and a pleasant good morning going out to Auntie Baby and Mr. Bisoon and the Bagwandine family over there in Warrenville in Kunupia. Wishing you all a lovely week ahead. Namaste to Kiran Pablo. Happy Monday to you and our beautiful family. Nice to have you with us. Taking the time out to extend happy 18th wedding anniversary going out to Mr. Dave Sohan. Well, I didn't get Mr. and Mrs. Dave Sohan. I didn't get the lovely wife name. But nonetheless, we wish you many more blissful years ahead of togetherness and happy wedding anniversary to you, Mr. and Mrs. Sohan. Shouda Ram Singh, Bhagwan Singh and family in our company. May you have a beautiful day, my dear. Auntie Elsie and the Lakhan family is in our company. She is wishing all her family members, children, grandson Charles, a most lovely and safe, beautiful week. Sitaram, namaste. Going now to Mr. Dinesh. Nice to have you with us. Lord Shiva's blessings to you and yours always. Our AR family, Anand, Abby and Annie, happy Monday to everyone, he wishes. From New York City, may you all have a beautiful and most lovely week ahead. Lord Shiva's blessings going out to Auntie Joan and Uncle Ambe and the Ramsroop family. Wishing you all guidance and protection to you and your family. Have a great week ahead. To you, Auntie Joan and Uncle Ambe. Sherry-Ann, successful week to you, my dear. Lord Shiva's blessings of health and strength and prosperity to you and to yours. Happy Monday going out to parents, Uncle Deodat and Auntie Sati Malu. Out there in Elsie Coro, greetings for a great week ahead from Savita and her family also of Elsie Coro. Lord Shiva's blessings. As we start this Monday with a winning mindset, much like the strategy of chess and the wonder of the moon, bringing light and harmony to all friends and family. And that's the message from Tish out there in Florida. Love to Kiwi and the entire home circle. Always indeed a pleasure to have you with us. Angela Sitaran is in our company. She says, Alicia, may Lord Shiva remove what is troubling you, bless what you are waiting for, and make this new week better than the last. Trust his timing. Thank you so very much, Angela Sitaran. Most beautiful week to you and to your lovely family. It's always nice to have you with us.

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I know, yes, indeed. Always nice to have a little Jubin Nautiyal in our company this morning. Sit around to Auntie Dolina Ramnath. I know she's a big fan of Jubin Nautiyal. 8:38 a.m. in Trinidad and Tobago on this Monday, the 10th day of August 2026. San Marie and Prisal checking in with us. Sitaram to you. And to your lovely family. Always nice to have you with us. Blood Shiva's blessings and a happy Monday. Beautiful week ahead. Going out to Sita and Maharaj family.

blessed and most beautiful day going out to Jane from Endeavour. Nice to have you connected with us. Lots of us blessings to you and to yours now and always. Remember, friends, you can connect with us via WhatsApp on 312-3901. 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I'm Alicia and your company, new to us. And if you're on vacation in Sweet Trinidad and Tobago, well, we welcome you. Morning inspiration, all your beautiful Shiva bhajans to accompany your morning. On the nation's roadways, if you're at your workplace like myself, wishing you a beautiful day. Some days may be better than others. Continue to keep the faith and may it continue to guide you in that right path.

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0: love, sacrifice, and resilience, punctuated by high-octane action and patriotic fervor. 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
3: And that's right, my friends. Coming up very shortly, in a few minutes' time, we will have our Eye on Business news. In the meantime, let's continue to send Lord Shiva's blessings to our dear friends listening in to us. Namaste and a blessed week going out to the lovely Rupa. Nice to have you with us, and may you have a most beautiful day. Sita Ram going out to Aliya Maharaj. Nice to know that you're absolutely enjoying the bhajans. Sending Lord Shiva's blessings going out to you and your beautiful family. Have a great week, my dear. Shiva's blessings going out to Auntie Pramila Sitahal. May you have a most lovely week ahead as well. Thank you so very much for always messaging us. Those of you taking the time out of your busy morning. Sitaram and Namaste going out to Shalima Sohan. Shalima says she's absolutely enjoying the beautiful bhajans, and here's wishing you a most lovely day, my dear. And thank you so much for always being here with us. Stay with us, friends. Remember, Eye on Business news coming up in a short bit. In the meantime, enjoy this beautiful Shiva Bhajan.

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2: 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Devotional hours will be as follows: Sunday, 16th August, 6 to 9 p.m., Monday, 17th August to Saturday, 22nd, first session, 10 a.m. to noon, and second session, 6 to 9 p.m., Palana Puja, Wednesday, 19th August, Govardhan Puja, Thursday, 20th August, and concluding session, Sunday, 23rd August, from 10 a.m. to noon. Officiating will be Pandit Abhedanand Prasad Sharma, to be assisted by Pandit Totaram Maharaj. The Ganesh Mandir, SDMS Branch 102 of Corner Jonathan Trace and Fernando Lane, Esmeralda Canupia, invites all to a month of devotion, discipline, and divine blessings on the following Shravan Mondays, 17th and 24th August, from 6 to 8 p.m. nightly. The Munaroad Shiv Mandir of Lightpole 100, Munaroad Canupia, cordially extends an invitation to join in the sacred observances of Shravan Somvar, Rudra Abhishek and Rudripath devotions on the following Mondays, 17th August and 24th August 2026. Devotions begin at 5:30 a.m. Devotees are invited to make offerings of bay leaves, milk and prasad. Officiating will be Pandit Navin Omadath Maharaj and Pandit Rohit Maharaj. Shri Mukesh and Srimati Suzan Ramcharan of 614 Parakeet Court, Kissimmee, Florida, cordially invite all to join in Bhagavat Mahapuran Yagna, Bhagavat Saptaha, at the Munaroad Shiv Mandir, SDMS Branch 111 of Lightpole 100, Munaroad, Canupia, commencing on Sunday, 16th August, and terminating on Sunday, 23rd August, 2026. Shri Krishna Janam Puja will take place on Wednesday, 19th August, and Govardhan Puja on Thursday, 20th August. Hours of devotion daily will be as follows: 9 to 11 a.m., 2 to 4 p.m., and 7 to 9 p.m. Officiating will be Pandit Navin Omadath Maharaj of Lendor Village, Shigwanas, and puja will be conducted by Pandit Rohit Maharaj. All Brahmins, sadhus, and kirtan groups are welcome.
3: The Amarjod Krishna Mandir, SDMS Branch 56, invites all to Sravan Somvar Vrat on the following Mondays, August 17th and August 24th. Devotion begins at 6 p.m. Officiating will be Pandit Sridhar Bairagi. The Sant Nagar Hindu Temple invites all to their 9-night Ramayana Yajna commencing on Friday, 14th August to Saturday, 22nd August 2026. Puja begins 5:30 p.m. nightly. The Aruka Ramdev Hindu Dharmashala of

0: Victoria Street Aruka invites you to their Gyan Yajna commencing on Sunday, August 23rd to Sunday, August 30th, 2026. Hours of devotion 7 to 9 p.m. Officiating will be Pandit Vinesh Maharaj. The Divya Jeevan Hindu Temple, SDMS Branch 215, invites all to their 7-night Bhagwat Puran at the Mandir Ground of No. 10 Park Place, Lakastina Gardens, Pinal, commencing on Sunday 30th August, terminating on Sunday 6th September 2026. Hours of devotion are 9 a.m. to 11 a.m., 1 p.m. to 3 p.m. and 7 p.m. to 9 p.m. Officiating will be Pandit Rajendra Maharaj.
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Time check in the Republic of Trinidad and Tobago, 13 past 10 o'clock. Sitaram. Good morning, TNT, and good morning, world. Welcome, welcome to your Monday, Shandar. Today, Monday, 10th August 2026. Already, we're into double digits. In the 8th month of the year, yours truly, the Sunshine Girl, Shirvani Sukhai, signing into your musical company up until 2 p.m. as always. It's time to buckle up and get set for the most beautiful musical journey with me as we transition very smoothly from the AM into the PM via Radio Jaguity's premium program, Shandar, on a marvelous, magnificent, magical Monday. And it's definitely magical because it's our second Monday in this, the most holy and auspicious month of Shravan. May the blessings of Bhagwan Shiva be with us always. And on the second Monday of Shravan Divine, we pray that Bhagwan Mahadev's greatest blessings upon us continue to shine. May good health, joy, peace, purpose, and prosperity forever fill our days. And may his grace and light illumine our paths in countless ways. Quite a lot of great information and enlightenment on the month of Shravan has been shared on the Facebook page of the Sanatan Dharma Mahasabha of Trinidad and Tobago Incorporated. So I urge you, friends, if you haven't yet liked the page, be sure to do so. Valuable information with respect to our Dharma is shared on a daily basis every single day. So I must say kudos to our social media team, always working very hard, to each and every one of you. You know who you are. Blessings in abundance. As always, friends, coming up in just a bit, your phone calls live at 663-1027. Your WhatsApp messages go to 312-3901. In the next hour, we've got your Chalice of the Day as well as your health segment. At noon, our lunchtime prayer and major news. And 1 till 2, the music of the 1990s. So that's our lineup. In celebration of Shravan Monday number 2, let's get right into this one. It's Monday, but it's okay because it's Lord Shiva's day. And guess what? It's Lord Shiva's month as well. How wonderful. Hara Hara Mahadev. Om Namaha Shivaya.

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2: Well, we're at 23 past 10. Let's see that I'm going out to Sharda Ram Singh, Bhagwan Singh out there in Tableland. A very happy Monday to you, Shars, as well as to your Hezi Balram, Shreya, Caitlin, and baby sister, Shivana Katie Baldio. Greetings to Meera Sipasad of Gupta Trace, Mission Road in Freeport. Thank you so much for your awesome company. She is requesting a bhajan by the Sunshine Girl. Probably feature that one for you. Right about now, special blessings to Sherry and Ram Logan. Hope all is fabulous with you, my dear. Best wishes for a marvelous Monday and a most awesome week ahead. And yes, you're absolutely right. Beautiful programming in store for you. Best wishes to Auntie Sita and Uncle Krish out there in El Dorado. Lord Shiva's choicest blessings to you guys, as well as to Tara Dhanlal and her three adorable grandchildren, Arya, Amara and Aryan. Have a great day today. Also checking in with us, Auntie Betty Singh of Albany in New York. She says, great start to Radio Jagwiti's premium program, Shandar, on a Monday. That's right, Auntie Betty. Thank you so much for logging on to us via the World Wide Web. So it's requested by Meera Sipasad, the voice of the Sunshine Girl, after this one. Two messages.

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3: Alrighty then, it's time to head to the phone lines. 663-1027. Let's hear from you this morning, friends. How are you enjoying your Monday? What occasion are you celebrating today? And what selection would make your day? Sitaram?
4: Hi, Sitaram Shivani.
3: Sitaram Auntie Dea, good morning and happy Monday.
4: Same to you, Shivani. And how are you this morning?
3: I am great.
4: I am also great.
3: Hoping that all is good with you.
4: Yes, everything good with me. Nice weather, nice sunshine.
3: Yes, a beautiful day it is.
4: Yes, it's true, yeah. I love all the Shiva bhajan that you are playing this morning. Very nice.
3: Oh, I love
4: enjoy them, yeah. So I just want to say hi to my children, Arish, Dinesh, Suresh, Devikanshu, husband, Dinesh Budu, and my grandchildren, my 6 grandchildren, daughter-in-law, and I want Lord Shiva bless me and my children today and always with health, strength, and happiness, and lovely bhajan on a Shiva Monday like this. And I
3: thank
4: want to
3: you.
4: Sing this song. Hari ka bhajan tere meri samadhiya.
3: Right. Yes, for sure. We'll definitely
4: you
3: play.
4: You have a blessed day, Shivani. Bye-bye.
3: You as well, Auntie Dea. Bye-bye. Sitaram Tivashan Mahabir. Out there, Indigo Martin. Sitaram to Auntie Anne and Uncle G. Yes, Vish, 90s are coming up from 1 till 2. Sitaram.
5: Sitaram Shivani.
3: Sitaram Auntie Sukhya, happy Monday.
5: Hi, okay, for now. How are you?
3: I am great. Glad to know that you are fine.
5: Just enjoying your program as usual.
3: Awesome.
5: I want to say Sitaram to all my children, grandchildren, great grand, my neighbors, everyone who listening. Special Sitaram to them, and may they have a happy day today. And to my sister Lalina, and Hari Ramu from Punukya, and my cousin Sheila from Tebola. Also my nephew from Bako, Rishi Jantin, and Thomas.
3: Okay.
5: To them. And I would like to hear Kashi Deki, Mathura Deki.
3: Okay, not a problem.
5: Okay, thank you so much, darling.
3: You're welcome, Auntie Sukhya. It's so nice to hear from you. Keep going strong. Stay healthy and stay happy.
5: God have a blessed day.
3: You too. Bye-bye.
5: Bye-bye.
3: Special blessings we extend to Auntie Lucille and Uncle Harry of Lunch Park in Chaguanas. Happy Monday. And happy second Shravan Monday as well. Lord Shiva's choicest blessings to you, Auntie Lucille and Uncle Harry, and your awesome parivar. May every day bring you joy, Auntie Lucille. Thank you so much for your sweet message. Sitaram, good morning. Hello, Sitaram. Hello. Hello, are you there with us? All right, you can call us back. Maybe some issue with connectivity there. Let's try it again. Sitaram.
6: Sitaram, beautiful, gorgeous, darling, Devi Shivani. How are you? I'm enjoying the prenum program of Shanda very much.
3: Thank you so much, dearest, the sweetie pie, most beautiful, jolly dolly. And I am wonderful.
6: I enjoy your program. First of all, I want to say hello to Savi Suklanan. And also to her son, Dave Suklanan, celebrating his birthday today.
3: Yes.
6: So happy, happy birthday to you.

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1: All right, yes, and we wish him the very best. In fact, I've got a tribute coming up for Dave in the next hour.
0: Okay, yes. Can I request a song?
1: Sure, tell me.
0: Okay, it's a Shivaji, and the movie is Ganga Dham.
1: Mm-hmm.
0: And the song is Mor Bangiya Kamaniyade. And the singer is Mohammed Rafi and Asha Bhosle.
1: All right, that for sure is coming up just for you exclusively, Dolly.
0: Okay, thank you. Sitaram, goodbye.
1: You're welcome. Jai Sitaram, bye-bye.
0: Bye.
1: Blessings to Radhika Lakhan. Hope you have a magical Monday. We're always delighted to have you with us. She sends some wonderful blessings for all of our listeners. She says, may your day ahead be filled with blessings of good health, friendship, strength, kindness, compassion, and love. May God bless you and your loved ones. That's a powerful message we're sending into the Jagriti universe. Thank you, Auntie Rod. And blessings as well to Lisa Joda and Auntie Sheila Ducano there in Aranguez. Lisa says, may Bhagwan Bholinath keep everyone safe, healthy, and shower all of our homes with peace and joy. Thank you, Lise. Such a splendid message. And many returns to you and your loved ones. 663-1027. Sitaram, good morning.
2: Good morning.
1: Good morning.
2: I'd like to request a very famous bhajan. This movie was released sometime in the mid-50s. Remember? Bhagwat Mahima?
1: Yes.
2: That famous artist of Bhagwat Ki Bhagwan Ki Hai Aarti Paapiyo Ke Paap Se Hai Aarti. It's from the movie Bhagwat Mahima.
1: Mahima, yes. In the black and white era.
2: I would like to request that bhajan, please.
1: Sure, Mr. Govind. That's coming up and that's one of my favorites too, so I'll be happy to play it.
2: Of course, yes.
1: All right, thank you and have a great day.
2: Okay. Thank you.
1: Bye-bye. So we say a special thank you to all of our live callers this morning. Auntie Dia of Pond Street Extension in Laramine. Thank you to Auntie Sukhya Ramroop of St. Julian and Princess Town for touching base. Dolly Dalina Ramnas of Karapachima and Mr. Govind of Bharacharya. This one's dedicated for Auntie Dea who requested it.

I do hope you enjoyed that one, Auntie Dia. And I just realized, friends, that all of our live callers this morning requested beautiful bhajans. How awesome is that? Bhajans all the way, as per your requests, up until 11 o'clock on today's presentation of Radio Jagwati's premium program, Shandar. And this one was requested by Auntie Sukhya Ramroop. I've seen Julian in Princess Town.

0: What's set for masterclass epic entertainment from Amir Khan Productions comes But Water 1947, an emotional roller coaster on life, love, sacrifice, and resilience, punctuated by high octane action and patriotic fervor. Join Sunny Deol, Priti Zinta, Karan Deol, Shabana Azmi, Mithun Chakrabarty, and Vicky Kaushal in the unforgettable But Water 1947 and witness an incomparable emotional narrative laced with stunning visuals and powerful performances that's guaranteed to resonate in the hearts of all those who cherish movies of excellence. Thrill to the magic of A.R. Rahman's scintillating music. Feel the heart-touching emotions as a mother's love, longing, and unwavering faith take center stage in the But Water 1947 song Kahan Chale Gaye Ho Ram, and experience true love, hope, and the tenderness of the sweet innocence in the romantic chartbuster Tabassum. Be part of the simultaneous worldwide release of But Water 1947 from Friday and continuing exclusively at Caribbean Cinemas, South Park 10 in San Fernando, Trin City 8 in Trin City, Cine Central at Price Plaza in Chaguanas, and at Cinema City Cineplex 3 in Day Bay. Remember the incredible India Expo in Macquarie? 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
0: Alrighty then, our Monday morning sunshine time check is moving on to 11 before the top of 11. Here now is the voice of Muhammad Rafi from Ganga Dham. This one requested by our sweetie pie, Jolly Dolly. Hope you dance along to this one today, Dolly. Happy Monday. And Lord Shiva's choicest blessings to you.

Muhammad Rafi and Asha Bhosle. They're in the 1980 release Ganga Dham Mor Bhangiya Kamanaide. I know that would have made your Monday, Dolly. Blessings in abundance to you and yours. And the next one, we dedicate for the listening pleasure of Mr. Govind out there in Barataria. So this one is in the voice of Hemant Kumar and Chorus. It's the very popular Bhagwat Arati that we all love, but this is the original version. This is where it actually came from. A true gem of the 1950s. And the film Bhagwat Mahima. It really showcases Hemant Kumar's soulful voice and just brings to life the spiritual essence of the Bhagavad Gita. A most iconic classic that I'm pleased to share with you. The audio a little bit low in this one, and that's to be understood because it really is an old song from Bollywood's black and white era.

still very sure, friends, that you will absolutely enjoy. And it's all yours for the taking, Mr. Govind, for you and your family. Enjoy.

This is your 11 a.m. news update on radio and TV Jagriti. Sharing the details, I am Clarice Mango. Two men, ages 24 and 28, were arrested in connection with the attempted murder of a 39-year-old man in Princesstown as police seized two firearms, ammunition, and quantities of cannabis, cocaine, and LSD during separate anti-crime operations between August 7th and August 8th. Police said at around 4:30 p.m. on Friday, the victim was near the San Fernando taxi stand along High Street, Naparima, Miara Road, Princesstown, when he was approached by two men armed with cutlasses. Police said the men allegedly struck him several times about the body and on the left side of his head. The victim escaped and went to the Princesstown Police Station before being taken to the Princesstown District Health Facility. He was later transferred to the

and 2 rounds of .38 caliber ammunition concealed in a box inside a black plastic bag. At Lamango, St. Joseph, officers found a homemade sawed-off shotgun, 2 12-gauge cartridges, 600 grams of cannabis, and 10 grams of LSD hidden in an empty lot. Investigations are continuing. That was your 11 a.m. news update on radio and TV Jagriti. I am Clarice Mango, Sitaram.

0: InfoWeek, news, events and deliverables of the government of Trinidad and Tobago. Prime Minister the Honourable Kamla Prasad Bisesa SC has announced the establishment of 30 joint army police posts across Trinidad and Tobago over the next 4 months. The initiative aims to strengthen public safety and increase the security presence in communities. These new measures form part of the government's ongoing efforts to reduce crime and build safer communities.
1: As part of continued efforts to strengthen national institutions, work is also progressing on prisoner reform. Minister of Justice and Minister in the Office of the Attorney General, the Honourable Divish Maharaj, recently met with the Acting Commissioner of Prisons, Elvins Canterbury, to discuss the rollout of the parole system and the expansion of rehabilitation programs.
0: In another area of national development, Minister of Health, Dr. the Honourable Lakram Bodo, has reaffirmed the government's commitment to protecting public health with the launch of Trinidad and Tobago's National Disease Elimination Roadmap. The initiative focuses on prevention, early detection, and stronger health services in partnership with the Pan American Health Organization.
1: Beyond social services, focus is also being placed on sustainable industrial development. At the Road to Transformation consultation, Minister of Trade, Investment and Tourism, Senator the Honourable Satyakama Maharaj, outlined plans for the steel industry and recycling initiatives. He said waste materials, including scrap iron and used tyres, can be transformed into valuable resources to support sustainability and economic growth.
0: You've been listening to InfoWeek. News, events, and deliverables of the government of Trinidad and Tobago. This was a production of the Information Division, Office of the Prime Minister.
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double dose of selections there, fans, from Kanya Dan of the year 1968, Likhe Jo Khattu Jai. And of course, Parai Hu Parai, bringing our time to 14 past 11 o'clock. If you're just joining us, friends, you're just in time for hour number two of Radio Jagwiti's premium program, Shandar, on this most wonderful, magical Monday. The second Shravan Monday in this holy month, we continue to pay our obeisances to Bhagwan Shiva. It is said that all of the mantras we recite in this holy month of Shravan bring thousands of times the merit, thousands of times than you would usually get from chanting a mantra to Bhagwan Shiva. So you know what you've got to do. May his divinity and his grace forever be upon us. Whatever you give to Bhagwan Shiva, a simple prayer, a lit diya, a few moments of quiet devotion, a sincere puja, flowers, maybe some bay leaves, he appreciates. This Shravan, we pray, friends, that Lord Shiva gives us the wisdom to be at our best every single day that we're blessed with. Coming up in just a bit, friends, I've got your health segment. And also, we will be getting into our Chalisa of the Day for today, right about now. This version by Anuradha Padwal. We're dedicating it for lovely Angie Ram of Buenin Chantu and Princess Town. Lord Shiva's blessings to you, my dear. Also for the listening pleasure of Angie Kamini Jai Karan locked on. Have a great day and a fabulous week ahead. Om Namaha Shivaya, she says. We're dedicating this one for Tina Ramnarayan checking in with us. Angela C. Charan out there in Avocat. Elsie of Williamsville. Wishing everyone, her children and grandson Charles, a safe and beautiful day. And also for the listening pleasure of Auntie Baby. She says, good morning, Shirvani. Love listening to your program. It makes my day every single day. Extending birthday greetings to son Chris. And it's coming in from his wife Anita, brother Kavir, mom, also sister Sarika and Satishan family. So we're dedicating our Chalisa of the Day as well for you, Chris, as you celebrate another year and another chapter of life. Janmadin ki bahut bahut badhai.

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6: Exactly, 10:30 in the Republic of Trinidad and Tobago. In fact, make that 11:30. Already 1 hour and a half into today's presentation of Shandad. Time is moving swiftly by.

let's say, see that I'm going out to Mr. Rubin family out there in the beautiful city of Brampton, Canada. Best wishes to you, Mr. Rub, and Lord Shiva's choicest blessings to you and your Dharampatni and all those who are with you right now. Thank you for checking in. Sitaram to Miss Chandani Shamachi Ramsundar out there in Aruka, and she is extending birthday wishes to Miss Zairun Gokul of Five Rivers. She is celebrating her Janmadin today. Happy, happy birthday to you, Miss Zairun Gokul, from your husband Nan, all of your siblings and their families, also from your in-laws of Trinidad and Miami. We wish you a long, happy, healthy and prosperous life and all of God's choicest blessings. Enjoy your special day. Happy Monday to Sita Maharaj out there in San Juan, wishing everyone Lord Shiva's choicest blessings. And also Sitaram to Shanti Prabha Ramtahal, locked on and enjoying. Thank you so much, Shanti, for your sweet message. Good morning to my darling Chandrani Sukhdev of Sangu Chikichu and Sangu Grandi. Have an awesome one. Lots of love, my dear, to your parents out there on Gadgeta Road, Sangu Chikichu, Sangu Grandi, your hussy Bobby, and also the girls, Mahima and Shuri Anandi. Always delighted to have you share Shandar with me on a daily basis. All my love to you, Chandrani. Sitaram to Auntie Gloria C. Paul out there in Waterloo, and also to Keith of Derby. Great to have you with us. Well, the next three selections I'd like to dedicate for a very special young man celebrating his Janmadin today. And that's Dave Bishnu Suknanan out there in McBean. Happy birthday to you, bro. Another year, another chapter of life you're blessed with. And today, as you celebrate your Janmadin in the sacred presence of Bhagwan and Pooja, you'd love to have it no other way. May you begin another beautiful year surrounded by prayer, love and divinity. There could be no more fitting way to celebrate another year of life than with Bhagwan at the center. And I know he is always at the center of the precious life you live, Dave. From all I've heard, you are such a remarkable young man, a fabulous son, a devoted husband, a loving father, a loyal friend, a highly successful individual whose greatest achievement is the person you have remained through it all. Your humility, your generosity, Dave, your strength of character and your unwavering faith in your dharma are all of the sweet qualities that make you so deeply admired, loved, and cherished. And you've always understood from a very young age, according to your mom, that when Bhagwan comes first, everything else falls beautifully into place. You're a young man, and you could have chosen to celebrate with a party today. But no, you've chosen puja. And it's a very auspicious day for puja as well. I'm sure your Guruji will tell you that. The second Shravan Monday, a very powerful day to invoke the blessings of Lord Shiva. So may Bhagwan Shiva Dev continue to shower you with his choicest blessings, excellent health, longevity, happiness, prosperity, peace, good fortune, wisdom, protection, continued success in all that you do. And Dave, may every prayer you offer today become a reality for you. May your path always be illuminated by divine grace. And to your very special parents, your mom and dad, Savi and Gulcharan, you will forever be their one and only baby boy, no matter how grown you have become. You may now be a husband, a father, a very accomplished man, but in their hearts, I tell you, you will always be their precious son. You are their pride, their joy, their gem, their treasured legacy, and the greatest blessing, they say, that Bhagwan has given them. Savi and Gulcharan say that they love and adore you with all of their heart and soul, and today especially,
they send you every blessing, every prayer, and every ounce of love in the world. I know as well you're equally blessed to share your life with such a beautiful Jeevan Sathi, your Dharam Patni Vanessa, and your precious children who are your world, Emily and Otto. So they send you immense blessings as well. May your family always be surrounded by love, laughter, unity, and abundance. Your Guruji as well, Pandit Lakshminath Prasad Maharaj, joins in sending his prayers and blessings to you. And he says, Vishnu, I will see you later for the puja. Auntie Sita Bihari out there in the US also sends many virtual hugs and kisses to you. And she says, you're a darling. She wishes you the very best. Lots of love as well from your extended family and cherished circle of friends. They all celebrate with you the wonderful person you are in every way. So may this new year of life bring you that you wish for yourself, Dave, and so much more. Blessings in abundance, love, everything good, everything positive, everything bright and beautiful. May this new chapter of life bring you countless reasons to smile and give thanks every day, and may Bhagwan guide every step that you take. May he remove every obstacle from your path and continue to bless you and your awesome parivar in leaps and bounds. Happy, happy birthday to you, bro, from myself as well and from Elvis. May you continue to shine. May you continue to prosper. And above all, may Bhagwan always be at the center of your life. And that's how I started this greeting. May Bhagwan always hold your hand throughout your life's journey. So we dedicate not one, not two, but three special selections especially for you, Dave. The first one is from your parents, Savi and Gulcharan Suknanan, who send you all of the love in the world. They say you are their greatest treasure. The second one is from your gorgeous Dharam Patni, Vanessa. And the third, from your adorable kitties, Emily and Arav. जन्मदिन की बहुत बहुत बहुत बधाई to you, Dave Vishnu Suknanan. May this be your best birthday yet. The 2026 edition. And we take this one from the chop.

So that one was from your parents, Dave, as well as your Guruji, Pandit Lakshmi Dutt Prasad Maharaj. And I know your mom, Dave, says she remembers the moment she held you in her arms for the first time. You're truly blessed to be a Suknanan, Dave, and to be born into such a beautiful home. And you're also so blessed to have an amazing life partner in Vanessa. This one's from Vanessa to you.

what is a birthday without a birthday song? So to you, Dave, here comes your birthday song. And I know after Pooja, you'll have lots of cake and ice cream and all of the nice sweet treats. Enjoy it to the max. Every single moment, savor it all. The birthday song is especially from Emily and Arav. They say, Daddy, today is your special day. We send you hugs and love your way. You guide us, teach us, help us grow. With you beside us, we always glow. Your smile is warm, your heart is kind. You're the bestest dad we could ever find. We're so lucky. And it's true, there is no one else as great as you. We love you lots, more than we can ever say. Happy, happy, happy birthday. And this is from Emily and Arav. Continue to enjoy. I know Pooja commences in just a bit. Have the best one ever. And may all of your dreams, Dave, all of your desires become a reality for you on this your Janmadin. And always, thank you for sharing this special day with us. 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

Sitaram, and welcome to our viewers and listeners. This is the Jagriti News at noon. I am Clarice Mango with the headlines. TNT records 10 days without murder. Minister defends probes into HDC projects. And in world news, Puerto Rico faces severe drought. Thank you for joining us. Top story this afternoon. Trinidad and Tobago recorded a 10-day period without a murder, according to Prime Minister Mrs. Kamla Prasad Bisesa, who described this as a small milestone in the fight against crime. In a post to social media, Mrs. Prasad Bisesa said a murder was recorded on Friday.

0: This comes as Mr. Alexander visited a townhouse development where structural assessment identified concerns with the construction and soil conditions.
1: The structural assessment shows significant evidence of soil settlement issues manifested throughout the type and frequency of the cracking of the masonry structural shear walls throughout the townhouse blocks. The structural assessment revealed that the townhouse blocks, at least in the exposed area, were not constructed in accordance with the structural drawings, and the construction practices and techniques implemented on site are not in keeping with acceptable industry standards.
0: According to Mr. Alexander, the evaluation also brought up issues with the structure's resilience to wind and seismic activity. He said demolishing failed projects comes at a significant cost, but stated that identifying problems before completion can reduce the financial impact on taxpayers.
1: Would be a cost, but the cost, there would be a cost, but the cost to taxpayers to identify this before it's completed is a lot less than to complete it like at Las Alturas and then have to go and throw it down. There's a multi-million dollar cost to demolishing this, you know. This has to be demolished. This is valuable housing land that is not available to the Housing Development Corporation because these derelict townhouses are still occupying the space.
0: He placed blame on the previous administration for leaving the HDC with billions of dollars in liabilities and projects that now need to be investigated, fixed or demolished.
1: The Housing Development Corporation was a lack of leadership, a lack of management and a lack of oversight. That is the problem. That's the problem here. A project couldn't get this far if you had oversight. If people were reporting to management, and management was reporting to the board, and the board was reporting, and information was being shared with ministers, people would have been paying attention to what was going on.
0: In more news, the Airports Authority has assured that upcoming landslip and slope stabilization works at the A&R Robinson International Airport will not delay the opening of the new terminal in Tobago. In order to carry out the project, the authority issued a request for proposals for civil, earthworks and geotechnical engineering consulting services. A virtual site visit was scheduled for August 3, 2026. Responding to questions from the media, the authority said the works were normal and will be carried out in the southwestern zone of the airport. It stressed that the project is separate from preparations for the new eastern terminal and will not affect its operations.

0: In international news, citizens of Puerto Rico are being urged to conserve water as a result of a critical drought across the island. ABC News tells us more.
1: This morning, the worsening water crisis in Puerto Rico. The Puerto Rican government now forcing communities across the U.S. territory to ration water amid a crippling drought. In San Juan and other cities, hundreds of thousands of residents having their water supply cut off 48 hours at a time. These tankers being used by the government to deliver much needed water throughout the territory. We asked Sonia Maldonado Renta how many times a day she fills these plastic bottles. Morning, noon, and afternoon, all the time. This is unbelievable. We're in a developing country. July was the driest month ever recorded in San Juan in more than 120 years. Roughly 68% of Puerto Rico is now experiencing extreme drought, and there is little relief in sight. The Carraíso Reservoir, the primary drinking source for the city of San Juan, looking depleted. The Puerto Rican National Guard has been working since June to alleviate conditions, distributing over 500,000 gallons of water to residents already. The crisis complicated by decades of decaying infrastructure and a history of natural disasters, including Hurricane Maria in 2017, a storm which killed nearly 3,000 people and devastated the power grid. In 2025, an island-wide power outage. Now, this drought combined with extreme heat and fire dangers.
2: Several people have told us that they have gone without running water longer than the planned 48-hour period. There is so much frustration here on the island that is once again testing Puerto Ricans' resilience.

0: Regarding our weather for Trinidad and Tobago, sunny and hazy conditions with a few partly cloudy interruptions and isolated showers during the afternoon. There's also a low chance of the isolated thunderstorm favoring western areas of Trinidad. Temperatures will reach as high as 33 degrees Celsius in Trinidad and 32 degrees Celsius across in Tobago. Seas are slight to moderate with waves up to 2 meters in open waters and near calm in sheltered areas. We extend thanks to the TNT Met Office for providing this weather update. At this time, let's recap this afternoon's headlines. TNT records 10 days without MUDA. Minister defends probes into HDC projects. And in world news, Puerto Rico faces severe drought. Wishing you a productive day ahead, I am Clarice Mango, closing the news at noon on radio and TV Jacquarty. Sitaram.
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2: This is the period of Shravan, dedicated to Lord Shiva. 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
3: The month of Shravan is dedicated to Lord Shivji. Each day during this month is considered auspicious for worshipping Shambhu, and prayers and Vedic rituals are performed in temples to please him. During this month, the cosmos is supercharged with Shiv Tattva or Shiv elements that purify the mind, the senses, the body, and the self. According to religious belief, the churning of the ocean took place in the month of Sawan, in which Lord Shiva accepted the poison or Halahal. As such, he got the name Nilakant, thereby saving the world from the ill effects and negative impacts of this poison. Mondays or Somvars, which are typically dedicated for worship of Lord Shiva, are more meritorious and special and significant in the month of Shravan. According to Shiv Puran, Ma Parvati carried out hard penance and fasting for the entire month of Shravan to obtain Lord Shiv as her consort. Exceedingly pleased by her dedication and devotion, Shivji obliged and fulfilled her wish. Shravan is considered to be a holy month for fasting and introspection. Hindus believe that by fasting during this month, they can cleanse their bodies and minds and become closer to God. During the auspicious Shravan month, devotees can please Bhagwan Shiv by performance of the following: participating in the hosting and chanting of Rudripath, observing fast on Monday or the entire month of Shravan, offering bay leaves to the Shivlinga, chanting of Mahamrityunjay Mantra or Om Namah Shivaya Panchakshar Mantra, offering Abhishek, milk, honey, curd, ghee, honey, sugarcane juice, and fruits to the Shivling, visiting Bhagwan Shivji's Mandir and participating or witnessing the special Abhishek, engaging in meditation, introspection, and the reading of religious texts dedicated to Lord Shankar.
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Beautiful bhajans indeed, bringing our time to 23 past noon. And as we mentioned earlier on, friends, during the auspicious month of Shravan, Bhagwan Shiva's consciousness is at its most accessible, making every chant 1,000 times more powerful than usual. So by our fasting, performing the puja rituals, doing our Rudra Abhishekam and chanting, we can actually connect with the cosmic vibrations of Bhagwan Shiva and attract his boundless strength, wisdom and blessings. May his blessings forever be upon us. It's Shravan Monday, number 2. A very powerful day. And here's hoping, friends, that you're feeling that power and all of the divine vibrations. Yours truly, the Sunshine Girl, in your company on board Radio Jagvati's premium program, Shandar. Special blessings to Tisha B. Pat out there in Florida. Thank you for checking in. Good afternoon as well to Shalima Sohan. She says, Sitaram Shravani, Lord Shiva's blessings to you on the second Monday of Shravan. Have a beautiful day. And she says she's loving these Lord Shiva bhajans tremendously. May you continue to enjoy, my dear. All the best to Auntie Sandra Singh out there in Delaware. And to Anand, Annie and Abby out there in New York. Anand says, Lord Shiva's blessings to you, Shravani, and all listeners. May this new week bring an abundance of positivity, joy, good health, and never-ending success. Have a marvelous Monday. Thank you, Anand, Annie, and Abby. Have a beautiful one. Remember, friends, coming up from 1 till 2, we've got our 90s hour. So continue to keep it on. It's an easy breezy, magnificent Monday. Thank you ever so much for choosing Radio Jagvati.

such a beautiful selection and one of the best movies I've seen in a long time, the film Huck. I truly believe Yami Gautam deserves to be awarded for this film. I think she will be. Her performance, par excellence. Special blessings to Mr. Alan Lal too, out there in Fort Lauderdale. It's been a while, Mr. Lal too. I hope all is wonderful. Thank you so much for your message. And may you have a most marvelous Monday. From Huck, we go to Animal. 25 to go before the top of one. Sing Sitaram and a blessed Monday as well to my sweet Auntie Indra Basdeo out there in Mora Road, Saddle Road, San Juan. Every time I see a call from you, Auntie Indra, I smile. Always a pleasure to hear from you. May you continue to be blessed in every way. And may Lord Shiva forever shine upon you.

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3: 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Sitaram to Auntie Golly and Uncle Bridge Lal of Papuri Road in Langwa. They're locked on with their granddaughter Haley. Happy Monday, guys.

Langwa, they're locked on with their granddaughter Healy. Happy Monday, guys. And of course, my darling Sundri and your hussy Dave. I know you guys will enjoy this one. Hope to see you.

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From Amir Khan Productions comes But Water 1947, an emotional roller coaster on life, love, sacrifice, and resilience, punctuated by high octane action and patriotic fervor. Join Sunny Deol, Priti Zinta, Karan Deol, Shabana Azmi, Mithun Chakrabarty, and Vicky Kaushal in the unforgettable But Water 1947 and witness an incomparable emotional narrative laced with stunning visuals and powerful performances that's guaranteed to resonate in the hearts of all those who cherish movies of excellence. Thrill to the magic of A.R. Rahman's scintillating music. Feel the heart-touching emotions as a mother's love, longing, and unwavering faith take center stage in the But Water 1947 song Kahan Chale Gaye Ho Ram, and experience true love, hope, and the tenderness of the sweet innocence in the romantic chartbuster Tabassum. Be part of the simultaneous worldwide release of But Water 1947 from Friday and continuing exclusively at Caribbean Cinemas, South Park 10 in San Fernando, Twin City 8 in Twin City, Cine Central at Price Plaza in Chaguanas, and at Cinema City Cineplex 3 in Day Bay. Here's a little tip for your next outing. Head across to the India InStyle Expo, do some shopping, then grab a delicious meal at the Zaika restaurant and cool down with a fresh juice from AK Juice Center. Sounds like a perfect day out. The India InStyle Expo, where you can shop, dine, and discover something new every day in Macoya. 3 minutes to go before the top of 1 o'clock, so we have just enough time for this one from Mr. and Mrs. 55 of the year 1955 to take us to the top of the hour. And of course, coming up next, the fourth and final for today's presentation of Shandar on 90s Hour. You don't want to miss it. If there's a special selection out of the 1990s that would make your day even more awesome than it is, hopefully, you can always let me know via 312-3901. Your sunshine girl in your company till 2 p.m.

0: This is Drag2 Afternoon News Capsule for today, Monday, August 10th. Saying Sitaram. Welcome, I am Jason Kalum. Minister in the Ministry of Housing, Philip Alexander, is defending the government's decision to investigate stalled and completed Housing Development Corporation projects before moving ahead with construction. During his site visit, Alexander accused the former PNM administration of leaving the HDC with billions of dollars in liabilities and projects he said not requires investigation, repairs, or demolition. He also questioned the quality of construction at several developments.
1: The structural assessment shows significant evidence of soil settlement issues manifested throughout the type and frequency of the cracking of the masonry structural shear walls throughout the townhouse blocks. The structural assessment revealed that the townhouse blocks, at least in the exposed area, were not constructed in accordance with the structural drawings, and the construction practices and techniques implemented on site are not in keeping with acceptable industry standards. The problem

0: racing to find a mother and her five-month-old baby.
1: Rescue boats are now on-site. They're saying the baby might be underneath the boat.
0: The frantic search just after 10 p.m. Saturday night. Divers plunging into the New York harbor, multiple rescue boats and an NYPD helicopter rushing to the scene.
1: I got the infant on board. I gotta recover my divers. FD, if you want to come get the infant, hurry up. On our way back with the infant right now.
0: On shore, emergency crews waiting. Video showing one person on a stretcher being put into an ambulance.
2: I saw three helicopters, two active boats on the water, and just a lot of NYU ambulances, cops, firefighters, trucks.
0: Rescuers eventually pulling all 14 from the water.
2: I was just hoping that they would find them safely and alive, and hopefully they're okay and they make it.
0: But tragically, 27-year-old Sarah Sanchez and her five-month-old daughter, Antonella Garcia, later pronounced dead at the hospital. The boat's operator, 46-year-old Manuel Hernandez, arrested, facing 13 counts of reckless endangerment. These images showing the moment the boat was pulled from the water. The Coast Guard now digging into whether this was an illegal charter operation and if Hernandez was carrying passengers for hire without the required credentials, safety equipment, and inspection.
3: Well, this was the afternoon news capsule on Radio 1 TV Jagati. Stay with us for more newscasts later today as we continue to keep you informed on the happenings in Trinidad and Tobago. I am Jason Galusitaram.

0: government continues to strengthen Trinidad and Tobago's national security through a coordinated whole-of-government approach to implementing the National Counterterrorism Strategy. At a recent meeting of the Interministerial Committee for Counterterrorism, Minister of Finance, the Honorable Davindranath Tanku, highlighted the importance of strong financial intelligence, customs modernization, and secure information systems in disrupting terrorist financing and organized crime. Meanwhile, Minister of Foreign and CARICOM Affairs, the Honorable Sean Sobers, underscored the value of regional and international partnerships to strengthen intelligence sharing, institutional resilience, and the protection of critical infrastructure. Turning to the framework supporting national security efforts, Minister of Justice, the Honorable Devish Miraj, outlined the role of the legal and forensic systems, including the DNA Act, in supporting terrorism investigations and prosecutions. And Minister of Defense, the Honorable Wayne Sturge, also provided updates on operational preparedness, border security, and the implementation of key policy and legislative measures. Together, the presentations reinforced government's commitment to safeguarding Trinidad and Tobago through stronger institutions, enhanced interagency collaboration, and proactive measures that protect the nation's borders, economy, and people.
1: This was a production of the Information Division, Office of the Prime Minister.
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The voices of Kumar Sanu and Alka Yagnik bringing our time to 13 past 1 o'clock. Welcome on board, friends, to the fourth and final hour of today's presentation of Shandar. It's a lovely Monday, 10th August 2026. Truly the sunshine girl in your company up until 2. This is our 90s hour in full effect. So if there's a special selection out of the 1990s you'd like to hear, feel free to let me know via 312-3901. I know Vishan Mahabir is enjoying already. And special blessings again to the birthday boy, Chris, celebrating his birthday. Lots of love and Bhagwan's blessings to you from your mom, Auntie Baby, your wife, Anita, your brother, Kavir, also from your sister, Sarika, Satishan family. And they all wish you the very best on your special day. We also extend happy, happy birthday greetings going out to Miss Zairun Gokul of Five Rivers in Aruka. All the best, Miss Zairun, from your husband Nan and all of your siblings and their respective families. Also from your in-laws of Trinidad and Miami. And especially Miss Shamati Ramsunder. They all join hands and hearts in wishing you a blessed birthday. They pray that it's one of your best yet. And may God continue to shower you with longevity, great health and strength, happiness, peace, good fortune, success and prosperity. We're delighted that you're celebrating, Miss Zairun, with Radio Jagvati's Shandar. Sitaram to Sherry Ram Logan Lockton, and also to my girl Asha Ramsarup out there in Chiruma Village Beach. She is sending some love to her parents Tara and Dadu, her bro Mahadeo, and all of her loved ones.

know you would have really enjoyed The Last Hour and that special selection from Ram or Sham. Thank you for checking in with us, Ash. Stay beautiful and stay as blessed as you are. Good afternoon to Auntie Shanti Bujra there, Indigo Martin, Rauti Nandlal, Auntie Sumintra Sudas of Sudas Road in Freeport, Auntie Indra Bag in Ramdot, and also to Nick Munilal. We're into the 90s hour right now, Nick, but do remind me tomorrow. I will definitely play that requested selection for you. So we continue with the music of the 1990s, and this is another one in the voices of Kumar Sanu and Alka Yagnik. They ruled the 90s together with Udit Narayan, and I can also mention Sadna Sargam, Kavita Krishnamurti. But in terms of singers in Bollywood in the 1990s, decade was definitely dominated by these five names. If you can think of another name, you can always let me know as well. But it was all about Kumar Sanu, Udit Ji, Alka Yagnik, Sadna Sargam, Kavita Krishnamurti. This is a very nostalgic one. Enjoy.

happy friends to be receiving messages from our listeners about their favorite singers who ruled the 1990s. So we spoke about Kumar Sanu for sure. Udit Narayan, Alka Yagnik, Sadhana Saragam, Kavita Krishnamurti. And Mishamati reminded me of Abhijit Bhattacharya. Yes! Definitely, especially in the latter part of the 1990s. And the earlier part of the 1990s, S.P. Balasubramaniam. Definitely. I was also reminded by Asha Ramsarup of Anuradha Padwal. Yes! I know that we've got not only the best listeners ever, premium listeners, but such knowledgeable listeners with respect to music. So proud of all of you. And I know for sure you've got a great taste in music too, because you're on to Radio Jagvati's premium program, Shandar. For those who requested one from Karan Arjun, here it comes.

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Well, that one was requested by two of our listeners, Nick Munilal, and also it was requested by Savitri Daya Maraj. Good afternoon to you, Savitri.

I hope all is wonderful. Best wishes to you, to your Hasi Ciudad, your friends. And also to Susan Cleaver. She's locked on with her pet puppy, Tiger. I hope Tiger is doing well, Susan. Give him a little.

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8: Well, we're at 11 to go before the top of 2 o'clock, friends, and that means it's wrap-up time for today's presentation of Shandar. Hope you enjoyed it as much as I did. And here's hoping you're already looking forward to joining with me tomorrow for your Tuesday Shandar. The Maverick Jason Kalu is next on Dil Dhadakne Do, so continue to keep it on. Dedicating our final 2 selections for Rajesh Ramdhani, Locked On. I know this is one of your favorites, Rajesh, and it always brings back special memories from the 1993 release, Sajan Ka Ghar. Doing this one as well for Auntie Lakshmi and Uncle Ramraj Jaikaran. Also for Sundri and Dave Raghupa. Thank you so much, guys, for your company throughout Shandar today. Catch you tomorrow, 10 a.m. to 2 p.m. And do enjoy the rest of your Monday afternoon, this second Shravan Monday. Bye-bye.

0: This is Direct After the News Capsule for today, Monday, August 10th. Saying Sitaram. Welcome, I am Jason Kalum. Minister in the Ministry of Housing, Philip Alexander, is defending the government's decision to investigate stalled and completed Housing Development Corporation projects before moving ahead with construction. During his site visit, Alexander accused the former PNM administration of leaving the HDC with billions of dollars in liabilities and projects he said not requires investigation, repairs, or demolition. He also questioned the quality of construction at several developments.
1: The structural assessment shows significant evidence of soil settlement issues manifested throughout the type and frequency of the cracking of the masonry structural shear walls throughout the townhouse blocks. The structural assessment revealed that the townhouse blocks, at least in the exposed area, were not constructed in accordance with the structural drawings, and the construction practices and techniques implemented on site are not in keeping with acceptable industry standards. The problem with the Housing Development Corporation was a lack of leadership, a lack of management, and a lack of oversight. That is the problem. That's the problem here. A project couldn't get this far if you had oversight, if people were reporting to management, and management was reporting to the board, and the board was reporting, and information was being shared with ministers. People would have been paying attention to what was going on.
0: To international news, captain of a New York Harbor speedboat arrested and charged with multiple counts of reckless endangerment after a young mother and

0: Houston, hurry up. On our way back with the incident right now.
1: On shore, emergency crews waiting. Video showing one person on a stretcher being put into an ambulance.
2: I saw three helicopters, two active boats on the water, and just a lot of NYU ambulances, cops, firefighters, trucks.
1: Rescuers eventually pulling all 14 from the water.
2: I was just hoping that they would find them safely and alive, and hopefully they're okay and they make it.
1: But tragically, 27-year-old Sarah Sanchez and her 5-month-old daughter, Antonella Garcia, later pronounced dead at the hospital. The boat's operator, 46-year-old Manuel Hernandez, arrested, facing 13 counts of reckless endangerment. These images showing the moment the boat was pulled from the water. The Coast Guard now digging into whether this was an illegal charter operation and if Hernandez was carrying passengers for hire without the required credentials, safety equipment, and inspection.
3: Well, this was the afternoon news capsule on Radio 1 TV Dragon. Stay with us for more newscasts later today as we continue to keep you informed on the happenings in Trinidad and Tobago. I am Jason Galusi-Durham.

0: The government of Trinidad and Tobago is preparing for potential impacts of increased El Nino effects for 2026 into 2027. The phenomenon is usually associated with prolonged dry conditions, water stress, increased bushfire risk, and higher temperatures. In response to its expected increase in severity, an all-of-government approach is being taken to manage its effects in an effort to reduce its impacts on communities, farmers, and the country's water resources. Minister of Public Utilities and Minister in the Office of the Prime Minister, the Honourable Barry Podarath, says the government approach is to respond to the needs ahead of time.
1: We have been engaging stakeholders, the various ministries, to ensure that we can put the necessary systems in place to allow for a greater response to some of these challenges that we can expect. So essentially today that you heard from WASA, some of what has already happened, some of what is expected to happen in response to El Nino. But as I said, we are not simply just sitting our hands and waiting for something to happen. We have been very proactive, and therefore I congratulate the Honourable Prime Minister for her foresight and her wisdom in terms of establishing the committee and for giving the committee a mandate to look holistically at education, health, agriculture, finance, energy, local government, things that impact people every single day of their lives.
0: That was Minister of Public Utilities and Minister in the Office of the Prime Minister, the Honourable Barry Podarath. Minister of Planning, Economic Affairs and Development, Senator Dr. the Honourable Kennedy Swarat Singh, who will chair the Interministerial Committee, says the response to El Nino must be all-encompassing.
2: The fact is that this is not any one person's problem. This is all our problem. And it is not that we haven't had El Nino before. We've had El Nino, but we are experiencing it with a severity. So as a consequence, it is no longer something that we can treat in an isolation. We have to treat it with an, in an integrated way to make sure that everyone is sensitized, inclusive of the population, and to make sure that we as government put everything in place to respond adequately.

0: that strain on any one institution, it has to be shared across all our institutions. Local government has to be ready. The Ministry of Health has to be ready. Ministry of Education has to be ready. Public utilities are already doing their work in WASA. And of course, we have to get the citizenry ready.
1: Minister of Planning, Economic Affairs and Development, Senator Dr. The Honorable Kennedy Swarat Singh, speaking in his capacity as chairman of the Interministerial Committee on El Nino, has underscored the importance of collaboration in addressing this climate phenomenon. The committee is expected to help ensure that government agencies work together, share information, and respond collectively as the country prepares for potentially challenging weather conditions from El Nino.
2: This was a production of the Information Division, Office of the Prime Minister.
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I am Jason, Kaluino Company, until 4 p.m, giving music to make you smile, keeping you inspired, and of course entertained on this marvellous Monday afternoon. A brand new week has, wishing guys a productive and blessed one ahead. Many thanks going out to the Sunshine Girl, Shivani Sukai, entertaining you all the way till 2 p.m. Of course, you can catch her again tomorrow at 10 a.m. for Tuesday's edition of the programme Shandar. 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Celebrating anniversary, well, happy anniversary to you. 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

Well, 24 minutes to go to the top of 3 p.m. And of course, let's see, Truman, good afternoon. Going out to Auntie Doreen of Farangwes, Mr. Amar Samar and family, the entire Ramlal family, Auntie Elsie and family out in Williamsville. Auntie Sharda Bhagwan Singh, she'd like to send her greetings to her husband Balram, Shreya, Caitlin, and her baby sister Shivana Katie Baldio. Is wishing you all a wonderful afternoon. Sitaram to Auntie Jane of Endeavour, not forgetting Auntie Sherry Ram Logan, is wishing you all a great one. Of course, your fun fact this afternoon to start off this week, we get into some science. We're going to find out something very interesting about clouds. Not any specific clouds, just clouds. But in the meantime, let's take you to the 90s right here in number one, Radio Jaggerty 102.7 FM.

come and experience true love, hope, and the tenderness of the sweet innocence in the romantic chartbuster, Tabassum. Be part of the simultaneous worldwide release of Batwara 1947 from Friday and continuing exclusively at Caribbean Cinemas, South Park 10 in San Fernando, Trincity 8 in Trincity, Cine Central at Price Plaza in Chaguanas, and at Cinema City Cineplex 3 in Day Bay.

Well, 12 minutes to go to the top of 3 p.m. Of course, it's time for your fun fact for your Monday afternoon. A fun fact about clouds. Now, on an average, the small cumulus cloud with a volume of a 1 cubic kilometer contains, guess how many kilograms of water? 500,000 kilograms of water, weighing roughly 550 tons. That's 1.1 million pounds. That's the average cumulus cloud. That's normal clouds that we see on a daily basis. They contain, yes, 500,000 kilograms of water, weighing roughly 550 tons, which is converted, that would be 1.1 million pounds. However, massive storm clouds, like the cumulonimbus thunderclouds, can indeed stretch huge distances and weigh around 1 million tons. Which, of course, when you convert it, would be about 1 billion kilograms. So, yes, these clouds actually have different types of weight. So, the average cloud, which is a cumulus cloud, weighs around 1.1 million pounds, containing close to 500,000 kilograms of water. And that's your scientific fact to start off your Monday afternoon. And this week, of course, in my next show, you've got your traffic update, kids spotlight, and so much more.

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2: The executive and devotees of the Port of Spain Hindu Mandir invite one and all to their Sunday morning service to be held on Sunday, 23rd August 2026 from 8 a.m. Pandit Paitaram Sunarayan Maharaj, better known as Pandit Chilo and family, cordially invite you and yours to attend a seven-day Bhagavat Yagna to be held at the Sumat Sabha Mandir, branch number 6, Temple Street, Chankatrace, El Socorro. Devotional hours will be as follows: Sunday, 16th August, 6 to 9 p.m., Monday, 17th August to Saturday, 22nd, first session, 10 a.m. to noon, and second session, 6 to 9 p.m., Palana Puja, Wednesday, 19th August, Govardhan Puja, Thursday, 20th August, and concluding session, Sunday, 23rd August, from 10 a.m. to noon. Officiating will be Pandit Abhedanand Prasad Sharma, to be assisted by Pandit Totaram Maharaj. The Ganesh Mandir, SDMS Branch 102 of Corner Jonathan Trace and Fernando Lane, Esmeralda Canupia, invites all to a month of devotion, discipline, and divine blessings on the following Shravan Mondays, 17th and 24th August, from 6 to 8 p.m. nightly. The Munaroad Shiv Mandir of Lightpole 100, Munaroad Canupia, cordially extends an invitation to join in the sacred observances of Shravan Somvar, Rudra Abhishek and Rudripath devotions on the following Mondays, 17th August and 24th August 2026. Devotions begin at 5:30 a.m. Devotees are invited to make offerings of bay leaves, milk and prasad. Officiating will be Pandit Navin Omadath Maharaj and Pandit Rohit Maharaj. Shri Mukesh and Srimati Susan Ramcharan of 614 Parakeet Court, Kissimmee,

0: Will be Pandit Navin Omadath Maharaj of Lendor Village, Shaguanas, and Puja will be conducted by Pandit Rohit Maharaj. All Brahmins, Sadhus, and Kirtan groups are welcome.
1: The Amarjod Krishna Mandir, SMS Branch 56, invites all to Sravan Somvar Vrat on the following Mondays, August 17th and August 24th. Devotion begins at 6 p.m. Officiating will be Pandit Sridhar Bairagi. The Sant Nagar Hindu Temple invites all to their 9-night Ramayana Yajna commencing on Friday 14th August to Saturday 22nd August 2026. Puja begins 5:30 p.m. nightly. The Aruka Ramdev Hindu Dharmashala of Victoria Street, Aruka invites you to their Gyan Yajna commencing on Sunday, August 23rd to Sunday, August 30th, 2026. Hours of devotion 7 to 9 p.m. Officiating will be Pandit Vinesh Maharaj. The Divya Jivan Hindu Temple, SMS Branch 215, invites all to their 7-night Bhagavat Puran at the Mandir Ground of No. 10 Park Place, La Costina Gardens, Pinal, commencing on Sunday 30th August, terminating on Sunday 6th September 2026. Hours of devotion are 9 a.m. to 11 a.m., 1 p.m. to 3 p.m. and 7 p.m. to 9 p.m. Officiating will be Pandit Rajendra Maharaj.
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5: The month of Shravan is dedicated to Lord Shivji. Each day during this month is considered auspicious for worshipping Shambhu, and prayers and Vedic rituals are performed in temples to please him. During this month, the cosmos is supercharged with Shiv Tattva or Shiv elements that purify the mind, the senses, the body and the self. According to religious belief, the churning of the ocean took place in the month of Sawan, in which Lord Shiva accepted the poison of Halahal. As such, he got the name Nilakant, thereby saving the world from the ill effects and negative impacts of this poison. Mondays or Somvars, which are typically dedicated for worship of Lord Shiva, are more meritorious and special and significant in the month of Shravan. According to Shiv Puran, Ma Parvati carried out hard penance and fasting for the entire month of Shravan to obtain Lord Shiv as her consort. Exceedingly pleased by her dedication and devotion, Shivji obliged and fulfilled her wish. Shravan is considered to be a holy month for fasting and introspection. Hindus believe that by fasting during this month, they can cleanse their bodies and minds and become closer to God. During the auspicious Shravan month, devotees can please Bhagwan Shiv by performance of the following: participating in the hosting and chanting of Rudra Path, observing fast on Monday or the entire month of Shravan, offering

0: bay leaves to the Shivlinga, chanting of Mahamrityunjay Mantra or Om Namah Shivaya Panchakshar Mantra, offering abhishek, milk, honey, curd, ghee, honey, sugarcane juice, and fruits to the Shivling, visiting Bhagwan Shivji's mandir and participating or witnessing the special abhishek, engaging in meditation, introspection, and the reading of religious texts dedicated to Lord Shankar.
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6: And 11 minutes past at 3 p.m. Welcome to Mafalda Lava with you on your Monday afternoon. Let's see a Sitaraman. Good afternoon. Going out to the Triple A's of New York. Uncle Ann and Annie and Abhi. Auntie Susan locked on. Uncle Ramesh out in Florida. Wishing you guys a marvelous Monday afternoon. It seems to be a easy breezy afternoon on the nation roadways. Head on to Port of Spain from Rising Road to the Beetham Highway and by extension San Juan. It's around 62 kilometers per hour. On Delayed Young, it's around 51. In San Juan, it maintains around 49 kilometers per hour. And St. Joseph, Curap, St. Augustine, all nice and clear between 48 and 50 kilometers per hour. On the Churchill Roosevelt Highway, it's basically clear, an average speed around 40 and 47 kilometers per hour. And heading southbound from Grand Bazaar to Chaguanas, an average speed around 71 kilometers per hour. Gets to around 83 as you pass Coover, headed to San Fernando. And that's it for your traffic update. 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And at 4 p.m. you can join Keshav Maharaj on Vishwa Patrika.

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3: 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Let's firstly say Sitaram and good afternoon going out to Auntie Angela Sitaram. Wishing you and the family a wonderful afternoon. So the song is entitled Sayara. It's the title track of the film Sayara, originally by Fahim Abdullah, and there was a female version by Surya Ghoshal. This rendition is done by the super talented Manvi Gupta. So let's enjoy feature writing number one, Radio Jaguti 102.7 FM.

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Well, let's see a quick seat ram and good afternoon going out to Candy. She's locked on out in West Moorings. Is wishing you a safe drive, Candy. Right. 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

0: and witness an incomparable emotional narrative laced with stunning visuals and powerful performances that's guaranteed to resonate in the hearts of all those who cherish movies of excellence. Thrill to the magic of A.R. Rahman's scintillating music. Feel the heart-touching emotions as a mother's love, longing, and unwavering faith take center stage in the Badwada 1947 song, Kahan Chale Gaye Ho Ram, and experience true love, hope, and the tenderness of the sweet innocence in the romantic chartbuster, Tabassum. Be part of the simultaneous worldwide release of Badwada 1947 from Friday and continuing exclusively at Caribbean Cinemas, South Park 10 in San Fernando, Twin City 8 in Twin City, Cine Central at Price Plaza in Chaguanas, and at Cinema City Cineplex 3 in Day Bay. Jo pita shri ka
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2: Well, 15 minutes to go to the top of 4 p.m. for major newscasts, to be followed by the program of Vishwa Patrika with Keshav Maharaj at 5 p.m. Keep it locked. Barcelona with Dilip Dinesh Maharaj entertaining you till the midnight hour. That's your lineup. The afternoon, the evening, till the midnight hour, right here in the number one. Of course, this is where I say my goodbyes. Until tomorrow, wishing you guys a wonderful, safe, blessed afternoon. Keep it locked right here. My name is Jason Kalua, asking you to be a God-loving person and not a God-fearing one. Love and sincerity, that's always the key. 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

0: This is the Drive to After the News capsule for today, Monday, August 10th, in Cedar Roman, welcome. I am Jason Kalu. Noise pollution and its impact on mental health are coming under renewed scrutiny with calls for stronger legislation and enforcement. At a forum on the issue over the weekend, Dr. Varma Dial Singh said, excessive noise can contribute to stress, anger and other mental health challenges. He also pointed to progress on a proposed national policy to address noise and public nuisance.
1: And the noise can affect anyone. People with any sort of depression, any sort of mental health issues, we recommend 78 hours sleep. If they don't get that, it can lead that person to internalize, have problems, and that can manifest in different things. Our treatment will fail. And mental health issues is increasing. 1 in 5 persons will have mental health issues. So if we don't address it, it means we are now having a gamut of problems that will continue. And noise control is something that can help our mental health issues. I think there's a reason to praise what has been done. There's also a reason to say there's hope. There's reason to still keep approaching the correct manner and look where this piece of legislation is going to get it fast track, and also not just getting it fast track, but when it is passed eventually, to see how it can be tweaked, what other things can be done to make it really actualized so the people could have better mental health and peace at night.
0: To international news, wildfires burning across the west and parts of Canada on Sunday left some residents keeping an eye out for possible evacuation orders. ABC News has more.
2: Deadly wildfires burning out of control in the west. Firefighters working to contain nearly 100 large fires nationwide. In Utah, hundreds of thousands of acres scorched. Two pilots were killed fighting a 174-square-mile wildfire still burning. The helicopter, flying in an area of steep terrain, crashed, igniting another fire.
3: Unfortunately, the fire does not stop to let our boots on the ground mourn their comrades, so it's very heavy out there.
2: People in southern Oregon forced to evacuate as the Wright Spring fire grows in size. A contractor died while helping firefighters, the flames cutting him off from his escape route. Along the California-Nevada border, the so-called bug fire threatening homes near Reno. Across the region, extremely hot and dry conditions fueling the flames and straining firefighting resources. Officials forced to redeploy crews and shift equipment to the most dangerous areas. And north of the border, Canada battling its own fire crisis.
4: This fire is getting a lot closer.
2: More than 20,000 people ordered to flee their communities in British Columbia, now under a state of emergency.
5: Playing with the dog and noticed a big puff of smoke, and we started seeing all the soot come.
2: In Summerland, homes destroyed, flames jumping across this highway, drivers blinded by orange smoke.
0: Well, this was the afternoon news capsule on Radio 1 TV Geography. Stay with us on more newscasts this evening as we continue to keep you informed on the happenings in Trinidad and Tobago. I am Jason Kalu, Sitaram.

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0: Sitaram, making your way to home, to work, to the path you have chosen. We will get you there. Good music, authentic info, and high energy songs. It's the right combination to get the tight muscles relaxed. We get moving with some info and good music.
1: The Main Ridge Forest Reserve is very special because it is the oldest protected forest reserve in the Western Hemisphere. And in some pieces of literature, they will refer to it as the oldest forest reserve in the world.
2: It was made a reserve forest by the French in 1765. And in 1776, it was proclaimed a protected area by the British.
1: When you visit the Main Ridge Forest Reserve, the first thing you will notice is that cool, cold atmosphere. There was a strong correlation that was discovered by Stephen Haynes.
2: And see, this hummingbird is the bagel. All over you walk in the Main Ridge, they would come and introduce themselves to you. You're looking for me?
1: You can find the oscillated gecko. And this year, they found a new species of snake called the Tobago stream snake.
2: The forest is a virgin forest. Never feel the ravage of man cutting it down.
3: It has a long history of not being disturbed, except for Hurricane Flora, which took away two-thirds of the canopy. It took 30 years for that to come back. So it would be a disaster if anything happened to that forest, if we were allowing people to log or do stuff like that. Tobago's water supply wouldn't last long. The biggest threat to the Main Ridge, the forest reserve, is humans, like everywhere else. It is human beings who interfere with what is natural.
4: The ease of access to the Main Ridge Forest Reserve. It can be accessed from almost all the villages from Moria straight to Castara. And sometimes people enter the Main Ridge without even us knowing because there are so many entrances and exits that we cannot successfully police it properly. So we tend to depend on information from members of the public in terms of potential illegal activities taking place.
3: Overhunting, logging, taking things out of there that are not supposed to be taken, encroaching on the forest for housing.
5: And there are wildlife that no longer exist in Tobago that was here before because of the overhunting. So with the open and close season, it gives them the opportunity to at least manage the wildlife in a proper way. So if we're not out there enforcing that law, then it leaves us nowhere. Eventually, there will be a generation that will come that will not see the type of wildlife that we usually happen to be.
3: My hope is that people will learn to appreciate what it is and to help preserve it. Become stewards. That's what it's all about. Stewards of the environment, okay? We need it, and we need to look after it.
4: The Main Ridge is a unique place. Over 244 years ago, our colonizers saw it fit to protect the forest reserve, and it's there in April 13 next 2020. It will be 244 years as a forest reserve, the first conservation effort in the Western Hemisphere. And we as Tobagonians and Trinbagonians should be proud of such a legacy, and we should continue to protect that legacy for future generations.
6: Radhe, tu badbhagini, kaun tapasya keen, teen lok taran taran, so tere adheen.

0: कहाँ था रे तू?
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0: songs to keep you alert to the happenings around you. 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I am almost sure that you are looking after your health. 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
1: With its hallmark white facade, Whitehall was once one of the largest and finest homes on Maraval Road.

Although the building has borne witness to times of great optimism, there are also hints of tragedy in its past. Built for cocoa plantation owner Leon Agostini in 1904, it later became the office of the Prime Minister of the newly independent Trinidad and Tobago. One of the Magnificent Seven, this iconic structure is a striking landmark along the savannah and an important part of our built heritage.

0: At the turn of the 20th century, Trinidad's cocoa industry was thriving and fortunes were being made. The wealthy built homes to show off their success, and Whitehall was one such undertaking. Dissatisfied with the splendor of his Coblenz house, cocoa baron Leon Agostini determined that he would build the grandest house in all Trinidad.
1: Leon Agostini was one of the most successful businessmen of the late 19th century. He's remembered for being the founder of the Trinidad Chamber of Commerce.
2: And in his second incarnation as a millionaire, decided that he would build a house worthy of his position in society. So in its entirety, upon completion, Whitehall could have been considered one of the finest residences in the West Indies.
0: Whitehall was built at the then exorbitant cost of $80,000. The three-story structure was built with imported limestone from Barbados. Agostini colored the mansion with a rose pink wash and named it Rosenweg, German for the Way of the Roses. In fact, Agostini sold Coblenz House to be able to complete Whitehall. In spite of his Herculean efforts, within 4 years of Agostini's death, his beloved Rosenweg was in foreclosure. Some say the house is haunted by his ghost, who sits on the veranda lamenting his loss. Between 1910 and 1940, the house, which was renamed Whitehall, was owned by the Siebert family and the Hendersons. The Sieberts were very social and known for their lavish parties.
3: And they used to use a terrace on the roof for their parties. And there are stories that I've heard where they said that the parties went on very late and they were able to see the donkey carts with their flambeaux going down to the market in Port of Spain on the savannah.
0: At the start of World War II, Whitehall was commandeered by the United States forces, and from 1940 to 1944, it was home to the air raid precautions. Following the war, several organizations rented or occupied space in the building, including the Trinidad Arts Society, Trinidad Central Library, and the Government Broadcasting Unit. But since then, Prime Minister Patrick Manning vacated the premises in 2009, Whitehall has been empty. Although extensive restoration work was done on Whitehall at the end of the 1990s, without an active occupant, it has once again been allowed to fall into disrepair.
3: I think one of the major problems is that no maintenance work is carried out on these buildings. So, I mean, basically, they deteriorate, as any building will, to the point where it's noticeable and serious damage can be and has been caused.
0: Whitehall tells a complicated tale made up of many parts. It was a source of financial despair to the Agostini family, but eventually found a place of importance as the office of the Prime Minister. Built in the glory days of the plantocracy, Whitehall also stood through the decline of cocoa. It heralded a period of nationalism and optimism, housing one of the most important offices in Trinidad and Tobago. Whitehall is a jewel in our built and social heritage.

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0: Vishwa Patrika on Radio Jagriti 102.7 FM as we share some of life's precious moments with you. Keeping in touch with our loved ones is a must. Family development is a very wide topic, but I am sure that you, in some way, has to contribute to that growth. Maybe it's one of the ways that we keep ourselves in check. Friends in the Caribbean region, glad to have you on board. Jamaica, Guyana, the Eastern Caribbean, we are live from the Republic of Trinidad and Tobago as Vishwa Patrika moves forward.
1: Born on February 21st, 1945, to parents Eustace and Winifred Marshall, who were both Guyanese by birth, but moved to Trinidad in the 1930s, Maurice Eustace Marshall was the seventh child in a family of nine children. He spent his early years at Prescott Alley, East Port of Spain, then moved to Harp Place in the same area, where he spent 16 years, both areas being described as poverty-stricken. At a tender age, Maurice Eustace Marshall was diagnosed with poliomyelitis, which left him with a recognizable limp. The discovery of this illness and his subsequent recovery forms the thrust for this remarkable man

0: who since then was known to be a fighter with the unique distinction of going the extra mile to assist anyone who came to him. In 1978, he decided to proceed onto a one-year in-service training course for junior secondary school teachers. After this, he specialized and became a teacher in social studies, a position he held until he contested the 1986 general elections. His recognizable limp continually sharpened his sensibility to the plight of the disadvantaged and also awakened the tremendous reserves of fortitude and courage which he had in order to survive and to prevail as he did as a parliamentarian and as the inimitable man the public grew to know.
1: I respected him for not only a person that was differently abled, but he showed you that once you had the ability and you can function, that he functioned so effectively despite his disabilities.
0: He later fell ill in November 1993 as a result of a blood clot in his leg. Married to wife Janet, and together having two daughters, Delicia and Anisha, Maurice Eustace Marshall was known as a fighter for the poor and destitute among the people of Trinidad and Tobago. He devoted his life to the pursuit of peace and justice. He was charismatic in his various roles as people's politician, spokesman, fighter, and conscientious humanitarian. As a representative for Laventille West, one of the more depressed constituencies, Maurice Marshall was consistently under pressure to provide jobs, even as the supply for such dwindled. As the then Minister of Public Utilities, he was given the job to confront unions in implementing the employee separation program throughout the state utilities.
2: It is that caring for the people, putting the people first. I think that was the hallmark of Maurice's political career, you know, the fight against injustice for the little people. And I think that is what our politicians of today can learn. Politics is about service. It's not about power. It's not about getting in there and throwing your power wrong. It's about service for the little people, getting things done, and so on. And I think that's the lesson that Maurice left, the legacy that he left. A book, which is really a collection of writings in that period. And I think in that you would see Maurice's thoughts coming through.
0: Maurice Marshall was also a columnist in the Daily Express newspapers, where again, he expressed his views on behalf of the less fortunate. Maurice Eustace Marshall died on Sunday, March 13th, 1994, at the age of 49, after fighting a battle with pneumonia and septicemia for 13 days at the Mount Hope Medical Sciences Complex. But he will always be remembered, particularly by the people he so willingly chose to serve for his entire life, as the man who fought without fear and without reservation for the working class and the less fortunate in society, rightfully earning him the well-deserved title of the People's Politician. Maurice Eustace Marshall, public life of a private individual.

0: Radiojagrati 102.7 FM, and I am Keshav Maharaj. And you, our listeners, many thanks for the support you are giving. For those with vehicles, I do hope that you are doing the maintenance checks. Very important. When we look around, what a sight we behold where vehicles are concerned. It seems I am understanding my grandparents more clearly, and I fully embrace it. Everything takes time, and we do need to give way at times. Vishwa Patriga continues with our Tech Time.
1: Artificial intelligence is being increasingly used these days, and that includes in schools. In fact, 44% of American teenagers say that they're likely to use AI tools when completing assignments. That's according to a recent Education Week survey. And that's just one of the reasons why the largest school district in New Jersey is bringing the technology into the classroom.
2: You're going to take out your Chromebooks, open it to Conmigo, and this is the problem that we are solving today.
3: Students and educators at First Avenue Elementary School in Newark, New Jersey, have partnered with the education nonprofit Khan Academy to pilot Conmigo, a new educational tool. Utilizing artificial intelligence, Conmigo acts as a tutor and teaching assistant in many subjects, including math, science, history, and language arts.
4: Well done. Here are the steps we used. One, subtract B from both sides.
3: The program has been off to a promising start, according to school officials like Alan Yusherenko.
5: It gives them prompts, but it also allows them to ask questions to help motivate them to pursue different learning options.
3: Conmigo is available to over 10,000 students throughout Newark Public Schools in grades 6 through 8, including 7th grader Nayla Rodriguez.
6: I'm always kind of excited to use it. It makes it easier to understand the problem.
3: While it's still a pilot program, Conmigo is available to more than 40 districts across the country, reaching over 28,000 students and teachers this school year. That's according to Khan Academy.
5: The whole idea is for us as a pilot school and a pilot district to sort of develop these best practices. AI is a completely new technology. We figured as a school district, since they have access outside of school, it is important for us to all learn this process together.
2: 28. Awesome.
3: Anna Sirans, who teaches fifth grade math at First Avenue, is one of the educators involved in the project.
7: At the beginning, it was very difficult for me to let go of me being the person that is managing all their instruction and trusting that AI would provide the children with the knowledge that they need to have. But the more I used it, the more I became aware that it provides the guidance, it never gives the answer.
8: So how are you using that information to help you solve it?
3: Safety protocols are built into the software to monitor students' well-being.
5: If a student engages in any type of inappropriate chat with the program, then it automatically sends an alert to the teacher.
8: I like that. Why is it telling you this?
7: The students that are shy take really well to Conmigo, because questions that they would not normally ask in the classroom, now they're asking Conmigo. It's been extremely beneficial for them. The students that are avid in mathematics, they're not afraid to get a challenge. They're taking ownership of their education.
3: And school districts like Newark Public Schools are taking ownership of the future of artificial intelligence in the classroom.
5: This is a new technology, it's here to stay, and if we just try to block it, the kids are gonna get ahead of us. They're super excited to know that this is something that they can teach their teachers as well as learn from their teachers at the same time.
3: Anne-Marie Green, CBS News.
0: It's been said, when you cannot endure it anymore, endure it for just a little. The development achieved will take us into firm ground, from where we have a better vision of what lies ahead. Giving your best can be difficult, but you know what? Do it anyway. The satisfaction it brings is so important for our growth. Time to go our separate ways for today, and always remember that you will never walk alone. I am Keshav Maharaj, Sitaram.

That set for Masterclass Epic Entertainment from Amir Khan Productions comes But Water 1947, an emotional roller coaster on life, love, sacrifice, and resilience, punctuated by high octane action and patriotic fervor. Join Sunny Deol, Priti Zinta, Karan Deol, Shabana Azmi, Mithun Chakrabarty, and Vicky Kaushal in the unforgettable But Water 1947 and witness an incomparable emotional narrative laced with stunning visuals and powerful performances that's guaranteed to resonate in the hearts of all those who cherish movies of excellence. Thrill to the magic of A.R. Rahman's scintillating music. Feel the heart-touching emotions as a mother's love, longing, and unwavering faith take center stage in the But Water 1947 song Kahan Chale Gaye Ho Ram, and experience true love, hope, and the tenderness of the sweet innocence in the romantic chartbuster Tabassum. Be part of the simultaneous worldwide release of But Water 1947 from Friday and continuing exclusively at Caribbean Cinemas, South Park 10 in San Fernando, Twin City 8 in Twin City, Cine Central at Price Plaza in Chaguanas, and at Cinema City Cineplex 3 in Day Bay.

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0: This is the Drive to Afternoon News Capsule for today, Monday, August 10th. Saint Sitaram, welcome. I am Jason Kalu. Noise pollution and its impact on mental health are coming under renewed scrutiny with calls for stronger legislation and enforcement. At a forum on the issue over the weekend, Dr. Varma Dial Singh said, excessive noise can contribute to stress, anger and other mental health challenges. He also pointed to progress on a proposed national policy to address noise and public nuisance.
1: And the noise can affect anyone. People with any sort of depression, any sort of mental health issues, we recommend 78 hours sleep. If they don't get that, it can lead that person to internalize, have problems, and that can manifest in different things. Our treatment will fail. And mental health issues is increasing. 1 in 5 persons will have mental health issues. So if we don't address it, it means we are now having a gamut of problems.

0: that will continue. And noise control is something that can help our mental health issues. I think there's a reason to praise what has been done. There's also a reason to say there's hope. There's reason to still keep approaching the correct manner and look where this piece of legislation is going to get it fast-tracked, and also not just getting it fast-tracked, but when it is passed eventually, to see how it can be tweaked, what other things can be done to make it really actualized so the people could have better mental health and peace at night.
1: To international news, wildfires burning across the west and parts of Canada on Sunday left some residents keeping an eye out for possible evacuation orders. ABC News has more.
2: Deadly wildfires burning out of control in the west. Firefighters working to contain nearly 100 large fires nationwide. In Utah, hundreds of thousands of acres scorched. Two pilots were killed fighting a 174-square-mile wildfire still burning. The helicopter, flying in an area of steep terrain, crashed, igniting another fire.
3: Unfortunately, the fire does not stop to let our boots on the ground mourn their comrades. So it's very heavy out there.
2: People in southern Oregon forced to evacuate as the Wright Spring fire grows in size. A contractor died while helping firefighters, the flames cutting him off from his escape route. Along the California-Nevada border, the so-called bug fire threatening homes near Reno. Across the region, extremely hot and dry conditions fueling the flames and straining firefighting resources. Officials forced to redeploy crews and shift equipment to the most dangerous areas. And north of the border, Canada battling its own fire crisis.
4: This fire is getting a lot closer.
2: More than 20,000 people ordered to flee their communities in British Columbia, now under a state of emergency.
5: Playing with the dog and noticed a big puff of smoke, and we started seeing all the soot come.
2: In Summerland, homes destroyed, flames jumping across this highway, drivers blinded by orange smoke.
1: 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I am Jason Kalusitaram.

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1: 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Join Sunny Deol, Pretty Zinta, Karan Deol, Shabana Azmi, Mithun Chakrabarti, and Vicky Kaushal in the unforgettable Badwada 1947 and witness an incomparable emotional narrative laced with stunning visuals and powerful performances that's guaranteed to resonate in the hearts of all those who cherish movies of excellence. Thrill to the magic of A.R. Rahman's scintillating music. Feel the heart-touching emotions as a mother's love, longing, and unwavering faith take center stage in the Badwada 1947 song Kahan Chale Gaye Ho Ram, and experience true love, hope, and the tenderness of the sweet innocence in the romantic chartbuster Tabassum. Be part of the simultaneous worldwide release of Badwada 1947 from Friday and continuing exclusively at Caribbean Cinemas, South Park 10 in San Fernando, Twin City 8 in Twin City, Cine Central at Price Plaza in Chaguanas, and at Cinema City Cineplex 3 in Day Bay. Remember the incredible India Expo in Macquarie? 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

Lamplight that brings auspiciousness, prosperity, good health, abundance of wealth, and the destruction of the intellect's enemy. I salute the Lord, the sustainer of the creation, in the form of this light. I salute this light, the Lord. May He destroy afflictions resulting from my omissions and commissions. This prayer is chanted before

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0: Sitaram to our listeners and viewers. This is your major news on radio and TV Jagriti. Presenting this evening, I am Clarice Mango. In the headlines, TNT records 10 days without meter. Activists say noise pollution causes violence. Minister defends probes into HDC projects. And in world news, deadly earthquake hits Colombia. Thank you for joining us. Top story this evening. Trinidad and Tobago recorded a 10-day period without a meter, according to Prime Minister Mrs. Kamla Pisad-Bissessa, who described this as a small milestone in the fight against crime. In a post to social media, Mrs. Pisad-Bissessa said a meter was recorded on Friday, ending the period. Despite this, the Prime Minister maintained that steady progress was being made towards the government's anti-crime objectives. She thanked law-abiding citizens who supported efforts to curb crime and said the government is looking forward to greater progress in the near future. In other news, excessive noise pollution is a growing public health crisis that contributes to frustration, confrontation, and violence in Trinidad and Tobago. This was the warning from Vice President of Citizens Against Noise Pollution, TT, Lindy Ann Ramsuk, who said prolonged exposure to excessive noise could leave persons feeling helpless and desperate. Ms. Ramsuk said it could even lead to some victims contemplating retaliation and cited several instances of violence. According to figures, the Environmental Management Authority received approximately 900 noise complaints through its hotline between 2018 and 2022. While the Trinidad and Tobago Police Service recorded 7,484 reports in 2023 and 6,287 in 2024. Vice President of the Chaguanas Chamber of Industry and Commerce, Valmiki Arjun, shared the same sentiment and called for a national assessment of noise pollution hotspots and the introduction of technology to monitor sound levels. Mr. Arjun said the existing $1,500 fine for noise violations was inadequate and proposed increasing it to $15,000, particularly for businesses with repeated complaints. In more news, Minister in the Ministry of Housing, Philip Edward Alexander, is defending the government's decision to investigate stalled and completed Housing Development Corporation projects before moving ahead with construction. This comes as Mr. Alexander visited a townhouse development where structural assessment identified concerns with the construction and soil conditions.
1: The structural assessment shows significant evidence of soil settlement issues manifested throughout the type and frequency of the cracking of the masonry structural shear walls throughout the townhouse blocks. The structural assessment revealed that the townhouse blocks, at least in the exposed area, were not constructed in accordance with the structural drawings, and the construction practices and techniques implemented on site are not in keeping with acceptable industry standards.
0: According to Mr. Alexander, the evaluation also brought up issues with the structure's resilience to wind and seismic activity. He said demolishing failed projects comes at a significant cost, but stated that identifying problems before completion can reduce the financial impact on taxpayers.
1: There would be a cost to taxpayers to identify this before it's completed is a lot less than to complete it like at Las Alturas and then have to go and throw it down. There's a multi-million dollar cost to demolishing this, you know. This has to be demolished. This is valuable housing land that is not available to the Housing Development Corporation because these derelict townhouses are still occupying the space.
0: He placed blame on the previous administration for leaving the HDC with billions of dollars in liabilities and projects that now need to be investigated, fixed or demolished.
1: The Housing Development Corporation was a lack of leadership, a lack of management and a lack of oversight. That is the problem. That's the problem here. A project couldn't get this far if you had oversight. If people were reporting to management, and management was reporting to the board, and the board was reporting, and information was being shared with ministers, people would have been paying attention to what was going on.
0: Also making the evening news, the Airports Authority has assured that upcoming landslip and slope stabilization works at the A&R Robinson International Airport will not delay the opening of the new terminal in Tobago. In order to carry out the project, the authority issued a request for proposals for civil, earthworks and geotechnical engineering consulting services. A virtual site visit was scheduled for August 3, 2026. Responding to questions from the media, the authority said the works were normal and will be carried out in the southwestern zone of the airport. It stressed that the project is separate from preparations for the new eastern terminal and will not affect its operations. In another story, Trinidad and Tobago's Independence Day Parade will return on August 31st at a new location in the Queen's Park Savannah, opposite President's House. Instead of the traditional grandstand, the showcase will take place on the northern side of the Savannah, bringing President Christine Kangaloo closer to the armed forces during the official salute. Government officials said the change is linked to the continued presence of the North Stand and could save millions of dollars that would otherwise be spent removing the structure. Fireworks are also planned. However, the location has not yet been announced. Now in today's crime segment, a woman was shot dead in Port of Spain on Monday, with police yet to determine what led to the killing. The deceased has been identified as Jamila Lewis, who once lived at Foster Road, East Dry River, Port of Spain. Police said shortly after 7 a.m., officers at the Besant Street Police Station received a report that a woman's body was seen in a vehicle near John John intersection. When officers arrived, they found Lewis slumped inside a pickup with multiple gunshot injuries. Several spent shells were also recovered at the scene as investigators began examining the circumstances surrounding the shooting. According to police, Lewis was known to law enforcement and had several previous interactions with the justice system. Investigators said she owned a Hilux but had no fixed place of abode and would reportedly sleep in her parked vehicle at night. In more news, Dale George has died after sustaining injuries during a violent confrontation in Enterprise Chaguanas, with police investigating a dispute reportedly linked to a stolen car battery. George, who lived at Crissy Terrace, Enterprise, became involved in a confrontation with a group of men along Mahabal Street shortly after midnight on Tuesday, August 4th. According to police, George, who was reportedly armed with an offensive weapon, approached the group and an argument developed over allegations concerning his car battery that was stolen. The dispute subsequently became physical, resulting in George sustaining injuries. Police officers later conducted inquiries in the area and advised George to seek medical treatment. Three men have since been identified as suspects in connection with a deadly confrontation. They include a 38-year-old and an 18-year-old, all laborers of Bagaloo Street, Enterprise Chaguanas. George's condition later deteriorated, and at around 11 a.m. on Friday, August 7th, he was

0: was taken to the Eric Williams Medical Sciences Complex, where he subsequently died while undergoing treatment. An autopsy is pending and is expected to assist in determining the official cause of death. Police inquiries are ongoing. In another crime story, a late-night outing with a man she had just met at a bar ended with a woman being left without a vehicle after the stranger drove away while she was swimming at the Aripo River. The 33-year-old woman was at a bar in Malabar at around 4 a.m. on August 8th, consuming alcoholic beverages when she met the male acquaintance. According to police, the woman and the man later decided to leave the bar and travel to the heights of Aripo in the vicinity of the river. They made the journey in the woman's blue Toyota Aqua, valued at approximately $89,000. The pair arrived at the Aripo River at around 5:30 a.m. About 35 minutes later, at approximately 6:05 a.m., the woman entered the river to take a swim, leaving the vehicle in the care of the man. While she was in the water, the man reportedly left the area, claiming that he was going to adjust the parking of the vehicle. He then entered the Toyota Aqua and fled the scene. The woman was unable to provide investigators with the man's name, address, or contact information. The suspect is described as being of African descent, approximately 5 feet 6 inches tall, slim built, and dark brown in complexion. In another story, a home invasion in Mendez Village, Zaparia, ended with 5 suspects in custody after police quickly circulated information about the getaway vehicles, leading to an interception along the Solomon Hojoy Highway. The incident occurred shortly after 3:30 p.m. on Saturday when 3 masked men entered the home of a 29-year-old man and his 69-year-old mother, both of Mendez Village, Zaparia. According to police, one of the intruders was armed with a firearm and was referred to by others as Slim. The intruders then searched the bedrooms and stole a Scotiabank card, jewelry, 2 mobile phones, and $3,000 in cash before fleeing the scene. The suspects also staged another home invasion at K Street, Mendez Village, Zaparia. The suspects escaped in a white Toyota Aqua, accompanied by a black Nissan Kicks. A police broadcast was immediately issued, and officers of the Highway Patrol Unit subsequently intercepted the Nissan vehicle traveling north along the Solomon Hojoy Highway near the Gasparillo Overpass. 5 men were arrested and taken to the Zaparia Police Station. The suspects range in age from 18 to 38 and are from Pinal, Celotes, and Port of Spain. One of the suspects is also a member of the Trinidad and Tobago Defense Force. Crime scene investigators later processed the house, photographed the scene, and recovered 1 workable fingerprint. The 5 suspects remain in custody as police inquiries continue. In more crime news, 2 men ages 24 and 28 were arrested in connection with the attempted murder of a 39-year-old man in Princestown, as police seized 2 firearms, ammunition, and quantities of cannabis, cocaine, and LSD during separate anti-crime operations between August 7th and 8th. Police said at around 4:30 p.m. on Friday, the victim was near the San Fernando taxi stand along High Street, Naparima Miara Road, Princestown, when he was approached by 2 men armed with cutlasses. Police said the men allegedly struck him several times about the body and on the left side of his head. The victim escaped and went to the Princestown Police Station before being taken to the Princestown District Health Facility. He was later transferred to the San Fernando General Hospital. Acting on information received during the investigation, officers of the Princestown Criminal Investigations Department arrested the 2 suspects. Meanwhile, during an intelligence-led Resolute Shield operation in Belmont between 8 p.m. on August 7th and 2 a.m. on August 8th, officers searched several houses and abandoned structures and seized 350 grams of cannabis. In Point Fortin, officers searching a vehicle at Sunset Beach, Fanny Village, found 11.8 grams of cocaine and arrested 1 person. A subsequent search of a residence at Paradise Settlement resulted in the seizure of 3 rounds of .40 caliber ammunition and the arrest of another person. In Arouca, officers acting on information searched a bushy area at Back Street and found a revolver and 2 rounds of .38 caliber ammunition concealed in a box inside a black plastic bag. At La Mango, St. Joseph, officers found a homemade sawed-off shotgun, 2 12-gauge cartridges, 600 grams of cannabis, and 10 grams of LSD hidden in an empty lot. Investigations are continuing.
1: That's all for local news this evening. Up next,

0: next, we have Eye in Business, international news, and the weather. Stay with us. In international news, a massive 7.4 magnitude earthquake hit parts of Colombia, killing at least 47 people thus far. France 24 has more on this report.
1: Locals tried to comb through the rubble, where people are believed to be trapped. At least 20 buildings like this one collapsed in Cali, a city of over 2 million on Colombia's Pacific coast, just south of the epicenter in Choco region.
2: I have requested support from the mayor of Bogota and the mayor of Medellin with rescue workers. I ask citizens to remain calm. Also check if your buildings have apparent structural damage. If you don't feel safe, if you see very large cracks, please exit the building.
1: In Pereira, an apartment block crumbled as terrified residents ran for safety. And in Manizales, one of the towers of the town's cathedral collapsed and fell on the nave. The U.S. Geographical Survey says the magnitude 7.4 tremor occurred at about 110 kilometers beneath the surface. Because it happened so deep down, there was no threat of tsunamis. In the Colombian capital, Bogota, 400 kilometers east of the epicenter, hundreds also evacuated buildings and homes. The quake came weeks after two back-to-back megaquakes killed more than 5,000 people in Venezuela.
2: It really was something that made us want to get out because we didn't know what was going to happen, especially given what happened in our neighboring country.
3: It wasn't that strong, but it went on for a long time. So since it didn't stop, you start to worry that it might get worse or hit harder, especially for us. In my case, I'm Venezuelan. I've just arrived from Venezuela.
1: The tremor was also felt in Ecuador and Panama. Small earthquakes are common in central and western Colombia, but those above magnitude 6 are rare.
0: In other international news, a mother and her child were killed as a boat sailing through New York Harbor capsized near the Statue of Liberty. ABC News tells us more.
4: This morning, a tragedy in New York Harbor, now a criminal investigation after a leisure boat overturned, killing a mother and a young child and injuring a dozen others.
5: Our New York traffic got a report of an overturned vessel around Buttermilk 1.
4: The boat capsized late Saturday evening around 10:20 near the Statue of Liberty. First responders rushing to the darkened waters, desperately searching for survivors.
6: Rescue boats are now on site. They're saying the baby might be underneath the boat.
4: Officials say 14 people were aboard the 22-foot recreational power vessel, which typically only holds 10 to 12 passengers. The Coast Guard, NYPD, FDNY, and nearby private vessels all joining the frantic rescue mission.
7: I was just hoping that they would find them safely and alive, and hopefully they're okay and they make it.
4: 27-year-old Sarah Sanchez and her 5-month-old daughter, Antonella Garcia, were transported to the hospital where they were both pronounced dead. The family's neighbors in disbelief.
8: They were very friendly, very respectful.
4: Sanchez's husband, Andres Garcia, survived. His employer tells our New York station the couple was on that boat celebrating a friend's birthday. Their 6-year-old son was home with a babysitter. An online fundraising site set up by Garcia's colleagues says the young father must now find the strength to move forward and be there for their son. 12 other passengers were safely rescued and treated for minor injuries. These images showing the moment the boat was pulled from the water. The boat's operator, 46-year-old Manuel Hernandez of Manhattan, arrested at the scene. Investigators are looking into whether the trip may have been operating as an illegal charter. Now, that suspect is in federal custody at this moment. Those federal charges could be coming later today. Robin?
9: So incredibly sad, Matt. Thank you.

Regarding our weather for tonight and tomorrow, tonight's conditions will be mostly fair with a few showers developing toward midnight. Tomorrow, August 11th, you can expect rainy conditions with heavy thunderstorms developing from late morning into the afternoon. Temperatures will reach as high as 32 degrees Celsius in Trinidad and 31 degrees Celsius across in Tobago. Your weather report was brought to you courtesy the TNT Met Office. Now for a recap of the headlines. TNT records 10 days without murder. Activists say noise pollution causes violence. Minister defends probes into HDC projects. And in world news, deadly earthquake hits Colombia. That brings us to the end of Jagerty's major news. Be sure to keep in touch with our news team. 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On behalf of the team, I am Clarice Mango, wishing you a good evening. Sitaram.

0: आपका धर्म आपका स्टेशन टीवी जागृति
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